0: help young Australians to be able to buy a home, and making changes to the tax system that make all of that possible. One funds the other.
1: Officials in New York and New Jersey are launching an investigation into FIFA, World Football's governing body, over concerns about match ticket pricing practices. Mitch McCann reports.
2: Well, it's fair to say in the lead-up to the FIFA World Cup, much of the discussion has been around ticket and transport prices, but also visas for travellers to get into the United States. But on Wednesday, it was revealed that the Attorney Generals of New York and New Jersey are launching an investigation into how FIFA's been charging for tickets to ensure that fans aren't being taken advantage of. And there are a couple of issues there for them. One is a concern relating to the seats that fans purchased within a range of categories at MetLife, where tickets were bought on, you know, based on stadium maps, only for more premium seating to be released within the same categories at a later date. And fans who originally bought tickets say they were relegated to less favourable seats, but they're also concerned about the prices generally of tickets amid reports that the three main categories for tickets, the prices rose on average by 34% between October and April.
1: A new hospital building is officially opening in Sydney's West today, offering expanding surgery and intensive care for children. Jefferson Shaw has the details.
3: The new 14-storey building at Westmead Children's Hospital offers complex care, surgery and intensive treatment all in the one building. It's the centrepiece of the state government's $659 million redevelopment for the hospital. The building, officially opening its doors today, includes expanded surgical and cancer services. The purpose-built design aims to create light-filled, home-like environments to support children and family well-being. Jefferson Shaw, Westmead Children's Hospital, Sydney.
1: Country's worst pedophiles will head to Queensland's highest court in a bid to reduce his sentence. Georgia Kondak has more.
4: Brisbane childcare worker Ashley Paul Griffith was sentenced to life in jail in 2024 after pleading guilty to more than 300 charges involving rape, indecent treatment of a child under 12 and making child exploitation material. Last December, an appeal was lodged in arguing the sentence imposed was manifestly excessive. His legal team submitted he should face a 25 to 30 year sentence with a non-parole period of 15 years. The appeal is holding up Griffith's extradition to New South Wales, where more than 20 alleged victims are awaiting justice. Georgia Kondek, Brisbane.
1: Four young people have died and dozens more have been injured in the 12 months since the Victorian government's machete amnesty came into force. Police say since the ban and the weapons amnesty bins were installed, attacks have become more violent. The latest overnight, with a boy stabbed at High Point Shopping Centre. Police Minister Anthony Carbines says figures show there are fewer bladed weapons on the streets. The Australian dollar is buying 71.4 US cents. This is Air News.
5: And thank you to the newsroom for that. Capital Community Radio, 101.7 FM and Capital Digital. My name's Mick Cooch, been your Capital Breakfast until 9 o'clock this morning when we hand over to Jeanette Hembra in a Capital Mornings program. Brendan's on the production desk, 9364 9888, if you want to have a talk to him. Let's have a quick glance at the weather. 16.5 is the current temperature, though it is going up, but we're only heading for a maximum of 21. Partly cloudy, high chance of showers. Well, we've already seen some rain this morning, but not raining up here at the moment, but they're saying between 5 and 20 mils of rain, so they've covered themselves pretty well. 5 to 20 mils of rain. For tomorrow, Friday, the 29th of May, minimum 10, maximum 19, partly cloudy, high chance of showers, and a damp weekend by the looks of it. So keep up to date with the forecasts, and if you don't check on the bomb site, just look out the window. That might be just as good a way to find out what's going on. All right, we're playing a little bit of Australian music at the moment. We've just done John Williamson. Let's have some Gangajan.

0: this Romeo and Juliet, Shakespeare's greatest love story reimagined for today, performed by Whoppers graduating acting students. Directed by Tom Healy, this bold contemporary take strips the story to its raw emotional core, where young love burns bright against a world shaped by violence, loyalty and fear. June 12 to 17 at the Heath Ledger Theatre, State Theatre Centre of WA. 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

Bob Dylan there, and he's not going to work on Maggie's Farm anymore. Written and recorded by him in 1965 for his album Bringing It All Back Home. It was a protest song, not about working on a farm, but about the situation in the recording industry in America. He was protesting about what people, whether they play his records or whether they make him play particular records. Yes, he wasn't very happy about that situation at all. But there again, that's what protest singers do, don't they? They protest. Ganga Jam brought us Sounds of Then, 1985. Written by Mark Callahan, who was the lead singer. Did very well for him, actually, because it was the Coca-Cola ad in 1996. And now I think it's a it's on an advert for one of those steel companies that make patio steel and that sort of stuff. So yeah, it's done very well out of that particular tune. 14 minutes past 8 on the clock. A couple more songs and then we'll do our Eagles quiz for this morning. But this is Graham Bell. Remember Graham Bell? It was Graham Bell jazz band. Moved up and down the East Coast quite a bit in the 60s and 70s, I think. This is Smokey Mokes.

Yes, well, if you thought that sounded like the Beatles, it was. It wasn't Graham Bell and his jazz band at all. But it was the Beatles with their Magical Mystery Tour from their 1976 EP and film. This is Graham Bell.

Yes, that was Graham Bell and his jazz band with Smoky Mokes, written by Abe Holtzman in 1899. Graham Bell did it in 1950 on his album Top of the Town. And we've got, we'll do our Eagles competition now. We've got double passes for the upcoming concert, the Eagles Greatest Hits, a tribute to the Eagles. And that will be at the Regal Theatre on Saturday, the 4th of July. Well, that 4th of July, that's American Independence Day, isn't it? 4th of July at 7:30 p.m. in the evening. It's called The Eagles' Greatest Hits, a tribute to the Eagles. So if you can't attend at that time, don't put in for the tickets. Now, all you have to do is answer a very simple question I'm going to put to you, and I'm going to play the Eagles track with that particular name on it, but it doesn't, the Eagles track doesn't give you the answer. All you've got to do is ring Brendan on 9364 9888 with the answer to this very simple question. I'm going to play Eagles Tequila Sunrise. And Tequila Sunrise is a cocktail comprising of tequila, orange juice, and grenadine. Grenadine is the syrup that they pour into the tequila over the back of a spoon to give you that redness in the bottom of the drink. What is grenadine? Ring Brendan on 9364 9888. Tell him what the answer is, and he may win a prize. It'll be about the fourth caller. Just pick any old caller, whichever one you fancy.

Well, there you go. Tequila Sunrise by the Eagles. Well, they're not called the Eagles. They were just called Eagles. And we haven't got a winner. No one knows what the drink Tequila Sunrise comprises of: tequila, orange juice and grenadine. And the simple question was, what is grenadine syrup? And no one has answered that yet. I'll give you a little bit longer, because probably you're Googling it. But I'll give you a little bit longer if we don't get a definitive answer after the next song. Well, then I'll give you another question. But let's go backwards to here. No, let's go backwards to here. No, I don't want to go that far backwards. All right, let's just go this song here.

Yes, Gene Pitney's there, looking through the eyes of love. Well, I suspect we have a winner. Brendan's been answering the phone off the hook. If we've if there was more than one correct answer, we'll drop it in a hat and I'll give you the winner shortly. But the answer, of course, was pomegranates. And if you've ever been to Mexico, Mexico is covered in pomegranate trees. So not surprising that they put that with their tequila sunrise. All right, what else we got coming up for you? Well, let's just tell you about Gene Pitney. That was the 1964 song, Looking Through the Eyes of Love, written by Barry Mann and Cynthia Wheel, from Gene's album, I Must Be Seeing Things. I Must Be Seeing Things. This is a good one, isn't it? Yeah, I like that one. I was sorting through some music the other day for Conrad and came across some Vera Lynn songs. And this particular song here I will play you now is one that my nan particularly liked. Now, my nan survived two world wars, lost a husband in each one, and had a very, by today's standards, a bit of a traumatic life. But she loved Vera Lynn. She loved the Queen Mother and she loved Vera Lynn. And this was one of her favourite songs.

Yes, Be Like the Kettle and Sing. Vera Lynn there, and that was a song from 1943 film We'll Meet Again, and that was the she was back there by the Mantovani Orchestra. And of course she did a lot of work in the Second World War with the troopers and entertaining people all around the place. Very lovely lady, Vera Lynn, became a Dame of the Empire, I think, in her later years. And we have a winner for our competition. And I said the answer was pomegranate. Of course, it's pomegranate syrup that goes in there. And we had several people woke up by the time they Googled it, I suppose, and found out what it was. So we put all the names, three or four names in a hat. And Terry from Balcatta won our competition. So, Terry, what you have to do is, the tickets are for a concert 7:30 p.m. on Saturday, 4th of July, at the Regal Theatre. All you have to do is turn up at the Regal Theatre, maybe half an hour beforehand, and give them your name and details, and they will have your details. They will issue you with the tickets from the box office on the night of the concert. So you don't have to come here or anything. So just go to the Regal Theatre, 7:30 on Saturday the 4th of July, 7:30 p.m. and give them your name. They'll have a list of all our winners this week. There'll be five winners there. And just pick up your tickets from the box office and enjoy the show. That is the main thing. Enjoy the show. It's going to be a great show, I think. Eagles, tribute to the Eagles, the Eagles' greatest hits. All right, what have we got coming up for you? Well, another great Australia, another great American group, CCR, Creedence Clearwater Revival.

Yes, Creedence Clearwater Revival, Bad Moon Rising, written by John Fogerty, who happens to have a birthday today. He was born this day, 1945, and he was also one of the co-writers of that particular song. That came from their 1969 album, Green River. If it is your birthday today, many happy returns today. You share the day with John Fogerty, born this day in 1945, still going strong. Gladys Knight from Gladys Knight and the Pips, born this day in 1944 and still going strong. Jeff Fenwick, the Australian boxer. I don't think he sang any songs, but he was born this day in 1964, still going strong. And the singing budgie, born this day in 1968, Kylie Minogue. Great little singer, Kylie Minogue, born this day in 1968, which makes her 58 today. Boy, doesn't that make you feel old? Kylie Minogue. We'll play a Kylie Minogue track shortly. But in the meantime, this is Gladys Knight and the Pips.

stars Tony Bennett and Lady Gaga dancing cheek to cheek, written by Irving Berlin for the musical Top Hat. And Tony and Lady Gaga, that was from their 2014 album called Cheek to Cheek. And the Hooters, And We Dance, 1985 album Nervous Night. And Gladys Knight and the Pips, The Best Thing That Ever Happened to Me. Gladys Knight's birthday today, born this day, 1944, and that was from her 1973 album, Imagination. Well, there we go. We always save the best till last, don't we? But we got one more birthday to do. Kylie Minogue, born this day, 1968.

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as Kenny Ball and his version of Hello Dolly from the film the same name, and that was off a compilation album, The Best of Kenny Ball. Kylie Minogue brought us Locomotion. It's her birthday today. She was born this day, 1968. And, of course, Locomotion was cover of the Little Eva 1974 hit. And Kylie had a hit with that in 1987. And it's appropriate, I suppose, that she gives us our quote of the day. For all you birthday people out there, Kylie says, "Having had cancer, one important thing to know is that you are still the same person at the end. You're stripped down to near zero, but most people come out the other end feeling more like themselves than ever before." Wise words, Kylie, wise words. I was going to say from a young girl, but she's 58 today. Well, she's still a young girl, isn't she? All right, well, that's Brendan and I have had the pleasure of bringing you today's program. We'll be handing over to Jeanette Hembra and her Capital Mornings program. I will be back next week to bring you Thursday breakfast. Hope all those people who have a birthday today, hope you have a little bit of fine weather and you're able to get outside. It's actually quite sunny up here at the moment. Looking very pleasant out there, so... enjoy yourself today if it's your birthday and you're going out somewhere, but beware, it is going to rain. And to take us to the news, this is the George Shearing Quintet and their version of Canadian Sunset. See you next week.

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1: Hello there, I'm Sean Bindley. Federal Treasurer Jim Chalmers has introduced legislation outlining the government's tax reforms. The proposed laws will rein in the capital gains tax discount and restrict negative gearing concessions to new properties. The bill will also include an ongoing $250 tax offset and $1,000 instant deduction for work expenses. Dr. Chalmers told Parliament the changes will make the tax system fairer.
2: We are cutting taxes for workers and we're also making it easier to buy a first home. For too long now, too many Australians have been locked out of the housing market. We have an ambitious housing agenda and supply is still our primary focus.
1: The US says a peace agreement published by Iranian state media is complete fabrication. Donald Trump also says he won't be rushed into making a deal because of the looming midterm elections. Nick Harper reports from Washington.
3: Iranian state media published a draft proposal which said that Iran would reopen the Strait of Hormuz, while the United States, in return, would end the naval blockade on Iranian ports and pull U.S. service members out of the region. The White House says that report is not true and a complete fabrication. President Donald Trump says he is so far not satisfied with a possible deal that's being discussed, but says he still has the intent to push ahead to a peace deal. And even with November's midterm elections inching closer and his poll numbers dropping, he says he feels no pressure to make a deal. I'm Nick Harper in Washington.
1: Southeast Queensland is bracing for more wild weather this week. The Bureau of Meteorology predicting heavy rains and storm conditions ahead. Forecaster Alana Cherney says Brisbane will be in the firing line.
4: So we are expecting another day of focus of heavy rainfall through to southern and southeast Queensland, including the Darling Downs and the Wide Bay and Burnett areas in particular. Severe thunderstorms are also possible through to the Brisbane area and the southeast coast.
1: Four young people are dead and more than a dozen others have been slashed with machetes in over 40 public attacks since Victoria banned the sale of machetes last year. Gang-related ambushes have continued in shopping centres, train stations and schools, despite the Allen government's $13 million machete bin program. Police say the attacks are becoming more violent. The most recent at High Point Shopping Centre last night, where a 16-year-old boy was stabbed and two other youths injured. Shadow Police Minister Brad Batten says the ban is another case of Jacinta Allen's spin.
5: And we're seeing it yet again. If she wants a genuine outcome of reducing crime here in Victoria, Labor must put more police on and must open police stations.
1: NRMA workers who provide emergency roadside assistance are on their second 24-hour stoppage within the past month amidst a deadlock in pay talks. A bargaining agreement between patrol officers and NRMA management has been expired for 2 months. Patrol team leader Vince Briganti says they've held more than 25 meetings over the past year and are still yet to secure a pay rise in line with the CPI rate.
6: We need to protect our conditions and maintain a reasonable moderate pay rise in these financially difficult times.
1: This is Air News. Firstly to Rugby League, and Queensland coach Billy Slater won't be drawn on whether Kalyn Ponga deserved to be sent off in Origin Game 1 last night against the Blues. The Queensland fullback was given his marching orders in the 57th minute, with New South Wales going on to win 22-20. Slater says he's proud of his side's 12-man effort despite the loss.
7: Yeah, they played with so much heart in that last 23 minutes and New South Wales did a great job. They had to chase the points down and they got them right at the death, but I'm super proud of our footy team.
1: North Melbourne have locked in one of their most promising young midfielders for another two AFL seasons. Here news Sarah Patterson reports.
8: The Kangaroos have finalised a contract extension for George Wardlaw, which will keep him at Arden Street until at least the end of 2028. Wardlaw was a key factor in the Roos recovering from a 43-point deficit to beat the Suns at Melbourne's Marvel Stadium last Saturday. Now in the best form of his footy career, the 21-year-old has played 8 of the past 9 games after recovering from a hamstring strain. Sarah Patterson, S Sport.
1: In rugby, Reds coach Les Kiss will back teenage star Trayvon Pritchard to shine in a new role. The 19-year-old shifted from the wing to fullback for Queensland's clash with Fiji in Brisbane on Friday night. Australian Independent Radio News.
9: Throw mama from the train, a kiss. And we look at Perth weather today and find that we're having showers. Well, we already know that, don't we? But they will ease later in the day. And we have a minimum overnight of 12 through to a maximum today expected of 21. Okay, the UV index, of course, isn't too much to worry about. It's predicted to reach 3. Friday, tomorrow, we have, it's partly cloudy anyway, but there is a high chance of showers, most likely in the afternoons, and the winds will be light. We're expecting an overnight low of 10 through to a maximum of 19. And on Saturday, the showers will increase. So we go from 7 overnight, rather cool night there, and we go to a maximum of 21. So, well, we have high chance of showers right the way through the next few days. And that's expected at this time of the year and very much wanted. And you are with Capital Community Radio, 101.7 FM and Capital Digital. Hello, everyone. Good morning. Welcome to Capital Mornings with me, Jeanette, and Anuta. We have just 4 days left of the autumn that we've thoroughly enjoyed. It's been a glorious time of the year. But winter is setting in and bringing with it, as we have witnessed so far, much-needed rain. Well, so many songs have been written about rain, but when the singer Taco recorded Singing in the Rain, he certainly made a different sound. It sounded very much like this. Yeah.

0: Well, that's singer Taco, and he's singing in the rain. Sounds like a good idea. Okay, I'm just looking at the forecast that has been brought to me by Danuta, which is a little bit in contrast to the Perth forecast that I read out. So I'm going to just overhaul just a couple of the things. The temperature at the moment is 17 degrees. The relative humidity is 85%. And we had an overnight low of 14.5. And that happened just about 5:30 this morning. Okay, well, I think that's more or less brought us up to date, but I just thought you might like to, know exactly what's going on outside your front door. Well, Taco is saying he's singing in the rain. Not all of us like doing that, but of course there is other ways of getting through a wet day. And here's a couple of entertainers, and they, I think, might just about have the answer.
1: Umbrellas, umbrellas to men, men's umbrella lady, umbrellas, men that handle lady.

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And I'm very good. I darn a sock, I mend a clock, an apple cart, a broken heart,

That's Trini Lopez. Don't. Well, he doesn't want the rain to come down. Well, because he has a hole in his roof, so I don't really blame him. But a temporary solution might be to call up the umbrella man. And with that, we heard from Flanagan and Allen. This is Capital Community Radio. Welcome to the music and to the artists of long ago.

people see rainbows, but I see rainbows when it storms above. So darling, is it any wonder I can laugh at thunder walking in the sunshine of your love? 10 below zero, I'm such a hero.

0: Sunshine at Last, and that came from Frank Sinatra. Walking in the Sunshine of Your Love, and he followed the Glenn Miller Orchestra, Tuxedo Junction. In the number one spot, Billie Holiday with the old song, It's a Sin to Tell a Lie. Time now is 26 after 9, and you are with Capital.
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0: That was Steve Rice taking the lead with Believe Me, if all those endearing young charms. That was first off from those three. Well, I remember during my school days that song was often used, probably in yours as well. It was during the singing class that we used to have, and none of us really very much enjoyed it, but it didn't sound much then like the song that we heard today from Steve Rice. Irene Day, she was the singer for More Than You Know, and the orchestra belonged to Charlie Spivak. Music people from a long time ago heard this morning on Capital 101.7 FM and Capital Digital. We're the station that brings you the old favourites, and you can enjoy hearing them every day of the week. Time now is 23 minutes to 10. And of course, we have another episode of our serial after the 10 o'clock news.
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0: That's a very sudden ending to a Persian Market. And it featured the All-Australian jazz band Graham Bell's All Stars. And it was nice to hear Graham Bell and his band on breakfast this morning. Lovely. Well, John Ash had problems 9 miles from Gundagai, and the group Bulamakanka, well, they brought the train, the Indian Pacific, to life with that great track. The Collectibles Society of Western Australia is holding an antique and collectors fair on Saturday the 13th and Sunday the 14th of June, and that happens from 9:30 a.m. right the way through to 4 p.m. There are loads of vintage treasures to be had, and refreshments will be available. It's on at the South Perth Civic Centre, located on the corner of South Terrace and Sandgate Street. And for all inquiries, Brad's the person to contact. And Brad's number, he is on 0408 929 618. Brad on 0408 929 618.
1: Oh, woe is me, what goes with me?

0: just because.
1: A good one from Rosemary Clooney, Just Because. Earlier we heard the Hank Levine Singers. Well, they didn't sing, they whistled for us instead. I was Kaiser Bill's Batman. First up, Michael Holiday, Home Cooking. And I expect there's a lot of home cooking happening probably right now among Capital listeners. I know that Danuta enjoys cooking and very often brings into the station a homemade cake that is shared around, and I can tell you they are absolutely delicious. Well, not to be outdone, Benny Hill is going to tell us all about his special stew.

0: There are 9 carrots to remind me of the ring I bought for you. Some mint for all the crazy things we meant to do. A lettuce, cause your mum and dad would not let us alone. I won't put in the truffles, you've got truffles of your own. An artichoke for the artichokes your father used to tell. And as he was a Welshman, we'll have a leek as well. And your cousin, the religious one, so sanctimonious. For him some loaves and fishes, cause it's all he ever does. And there's a heartache and a memory and just a tear or two. In a broken-hearted lover's stew. There is a radish, cause you kept repeating that your love was true. A beetroot for the way I said that I'd beetroot to you. Some shallots for the times I said I love you such a lot. Some capers to remind me of what up to which we got. A turnip for the way you always used to turnip late. A melon for the melancholy way I used to wait. A chili for how I felt while I waited for you. And a marrow to remind me of what I was frozen to. And there's a heartache and a memory in just a tear or two. In a broken-hearted lover's stew. There is a swede to remind me of the man you left for me. An egg because you used to egg me on incessantly. And your little baby brother, what a messy little kid. For him some wine and water, cause it's all he ever did. Oh, I was fond of olives, and you liked herbs, I know. I gave up seeing Olive, but Herb didn't want to go. So for the man who won you, there is one thing I must do. Put in some sage and onions, cause he wants stuffing too. And there's a heartache and a memory and just a tear or two. In a broken-hearted lover's stew.
1: Oh,
0: poo!
1: Oh, that man. Well, he has made that complete album and...

every one of them is or has been written by him. And who is he? He is Benny Hill. Okay, well, we have that homemade cooking, clever words, like I said, from Benny Hill. Broken-hearted lover's stew is what it was called. We're just about 3 minutes away from news at 10, and I have a long player of once very popular pianist Charlie Coombs. So I've brought him along, I've put him on the turntable, and he's going to fill up those extra minutes in his own special way. But first, a reminder that another episode of the serial goes to air straight after news time. Okay, here we go then. It is Charlie Coombs.

0: 10 a.m.
1: Hello there, I'm Sean Bindley. The federal government is investing $40 million into so-called kits of parts construction systems, where standardised building components are manufactured off-site and then assembled on a property. Housing Minister Claire O'Neill says the system will help boost supply and bring down property prices.
2: If we want housing to be more affordable in Australia, we need to find smarter ways to build more homes. Today's announcement is about backing new building materials so we can speed up construction and lower costs.
1: Our reporters raising concerns about how the defence budget is being managed. Australian Strategic Policy Institute analysis has found most defence funding isn't yet approved or allocated to a timeframe, warning next year's budget has shrunk in real terms. Spokesperson Mike Hughes says more work is needed to equip the armed forces for modern warfare.
3: The ADF needs to be ready to fight with what it has, not with what's going to be delivered in 10 years' time. And therefore, that underinvestment we're looking at next year in sustainment is a deep concern for us. You know, precisely at a time when we need to be sustaining and ensuring the ADF is prepared to fight with what it has.
1: The US has carried out new strikes in Iran, targeting a military site described by American officials as posing a threat to the US forces. The White House rejecting suggestions from Iranian state media that a memorandum of understanding has been prepared, calling the document a complete fabrication. President Trump says he's not satisfied with the current deal to end the conflict. The Trump administration, meanwhile, is reportedly planning to send any American citizens exposed to the Ebola virus to Kenya. The approach would be in contrast to previous outbreaks, when past administrations brought citizens back to the US for monitoring and treatment. Nick Harper is in Washington.
4: The plan has not yet been formally confirmed by the Trump administration, but according to the New York Times, it would see American citizens who might have been exposed to Ebola kept out of the US. Cases in the Democratic Republic of Congo and neighbouring Uganda have mushroomed in recent days, now topping roughly 1,000 patients and more than 200 deaths. The US has already sent an American doctor who developed symptoms to a medical facility in Germany, while also sending six other US citizens to be monitored in both Germany and the Czech Republic. Experts say aid funding cut by the Trump administration last year has exacerbated this latest outbreak, as it led to the closure of surveillance and detection networks and medical supply chains. I'm Nick Harper in Washington.
1: South Australia police have begun their third day of a renewed search at a Yunta station for missing Gus Lamont. Detectives are targeting several locations on a large property in case recent heavy rains uncovered new evidence. The boy vanished from the outback property on September 27 last year. Reporter Hannah Ford says the search has so far failed to find a clue.
5: It's just hard to believe that it was 8 months since we first rolled up here, thinking that we were looking for a lost little boy that will be found within hours. But now it's been 8 months and not one thing, not one piece of evidence, no trace of this little boy, Gus Lamont, has been found. And that was again the case yesterday.
1: To New South Wales, where the Children's Hospital at Westmead has unveiled a new 14-storey paediatric services building as part of a multi-million dollar redevelopment. Health Minister Ryan Park says the building includes a range of facilities.
6: New expanded surgical services, including a larger surgical inpatient unit, a new short stay unit, new operating theatres, a neonatal and paediatric intensive care unit.
1: This is Air News. In AFL, a double boost for Hawthorn with stars Will Day and Jack Gunston returning from injury for tonight's clash with St Kilda. Day will play his first game of the season after having shoulder surgery in January. Commentator Matthew Lloyd says the Saints will have their work cut out for them.
7: They've struggled all year. They haven't been able to take anyone down of note. So tonight proves a great challenge and test for them to try and make the finals. You've got to beat teams above you. But Hawthorn get back arguably their two best players in Jack Gunston and also Will Day, who's been out all year. So I think Hawthorn will be too good in this game.
1: Former West Coast Premiership coach Adam Simpson is calling for Essendon to make a decision on whether they want James Hurd as their next coach. Simpson fears other candidates won't apply for the job if Hurd is in contention. In rugby league, work has already begun for Game 2 after the Blues pulled off an incredible comeback to win Origin Game 1 22-20 last night. Kalyn Ponga's controversial send-off allowing New South Wales back into the game. They scored three tries with Queensland down to 12. Maroon skipper Cameron Munster says he was surprised by the decision, but accepts it's part of footy.
8: Thought it might have been head-on-head with the split, obviously, on KP's ear, but the referee in the bunker saw it differently. So at the end of the day, that's the rules are rules, and unfortunately there's a bit of force to his head.
1: In tennis, hot temperatures in Paris are troubling players at the French Open. Alex de Minaur's third-round opponent, Jacob Mensink, had to be taken off the court in a wheelchair after winning a five-setter. Tanasi Kokkinakis and James Duckworth also bowed out. Australian Independent Radio News.
0: A voyage charted in mystery and suspicion, with murder as a stowaway. The Cruise of the Three Brothers. Adapted for radio from the novel by Robert Standish.

0: So Willie Delgado was at large in Paris. Marcel had told me how the friendly taxi driver who had served Alona and me in our evasion of Peter Johnson had now helped Delgado in evading the same man. We'd been lucky in one respect. If Marcel hadn't discovered who Peter Johnson was and been good enough to follow us to give us the information, we would never have been forewarned of Delgado's presence in France. I wondered if Marcel would be able to keep us informed of Delgado's movements, and if he could, I doubted if his information would reach beyond Paris. We now had our own intelligence system, as Alona called it. Her contact with the gypsies would give us protection from surprise, she said, though I'm afraid my faith in gypsies was weak.
1: Don't you see the very fact that two bands of gypsies a day's journey from each other have communicated and take the trouble to seek me out tells us that we can leave ourselves in their hands?
0: I find it hard to believe something I can't see.
1: Saul Pickering, I know you to be more intelligent than that. There are many things you believe in which you cannot see.
0: Oh, not things like witchcraft or things of the supernatural.
1: There's no witchcraft about this.
0: Then how do they do it?
1: And you, once a special agent... Saul, you shock me sometimes. You act like a simpleton.
0: I am a simpleton when it comes to things like this. Can you give me one example of how this grapevine of your gypsies works?
1: No, Saul, I cannot. But this I do know. There is what you call a grapevine, which is second nature to gypsies.
0: You're not going to tell me it's a form of mental telepathy.
1: I'm not going to tell you anything. But you should know this. The true home of the gypsy today is and has been ever since they first migrated from India, Hungary. Oh, I know you find them all over the Western world, but their true home is Hungary. I've heard tales of them from my parents and my grandparents that leave no doubt in my mind as to this uncanny method of intercommunication. I suppose it's been part of their lives for centuries. Maybe it's been a form of mutual protection.
0: Maybe. I won't even try to guess. I only hope they've got a spy or two in Paris, that's all.
1: You know very well that gypsies are nomadic and prefer to avoid the big cities if they can. But no doubt they have their contacts. Call them spies, if you will, in the cities. No doubt some have given away the free life of the woods for what we call civilized living.
0: I'd like to believe as you do, Alona, but I'm afraid I can't. All I hope is that someone can get a line or two on what Willie Delgado is doing right now in Paris.
2: Willie, there is a piece of news I have for you.
3: About time, too, Weasel. I've been cooped up in this room of yours for hours. I'm getting jack of it.
2: What is to stop you going out if you wish?
3: Oh, come off it, chum. Do I look like any Frenchman that I could wander around the streets of Paris when someone might be looking for me?
2: With a scarf around your neck to hide that scar and a beret on your head, you would pass for several scoundrels I know.
3: Thanks. Anyway, what's this news you have?
2: The one we knocked over at the airport was indeed there to seek you out.
3: Is that news? I mean, figure that one out.
2: And the police, they look for me.
3: Do they? Looks like I've got you into a spot of trouble, Weasel.
2: No trouble, Willie.
3: Oh, go on, spill the story.
2: This man we knock over, he is from England.
3: I guess that.
2: He is of some special service.
3: Well, I'm not surprised at that. I just wonder how they got onto me.
2: Well, that is a worry of your own. I do not concern myself.
3: It's not a worry, Weasel. It's just a problem. Well, go on with your story.
2: This man...
3: Now, what's his name? Did you get that?
2: I do not know his name. He does not know mine. And here is the puzzle you find. He gives to the police a description of me.
3: The devil he did.
2: And what is the description like, my friend?
3: How would I know?
2: It is like a description of 100 other taxi drivers in Paris.
3: By the way, how do you know all this?
2: There is a friend I have. He, too, was of the underground. You have seen him, but there will be no memory. He was in the cellar that night after I helped you with the parachute.
3: There were a dozen of you.
2: This friend is not of the police, but he is friendly with them. It is he who tells me they are searching for me.
3: And was it this friend of yours who told you the bloke at the airport was a special service man?
2: It was he.
3: Why would he interest himself in this?
2: It happened that this man was at the airport several days ago while my friend was talking to another Englishman.
3: Wait on now, let's get this straight before it gets too complicated. When you say this man... You mean the bloke we knocked over?
2: That is right, Willie.
3: Well, let's call him Special. And I'll know who you're talking about.
2: Ah, but yes, that will be simple, will it not? We proceed. Special was at the airport when Marcel, that is my friend, so now we call him that, huh?
3: Now you're talking. Right. Special was at the airport a few days ago when Marcel was talking to another Englishman. Now, who was this other Englishman?
2: I do not know his name. Marcel thinks Special is watching the Englishman for some reason, and he asks me to help.
3: Help? Help in what?
2: In tricking Special.
3: Looks like you make a habit of it.
2: Marcel asks that I take the Englishman and the lady.
3: Hey, you didn't say anything about a lady.
2: No, it was of no moment. I take the Englishman and the lady in my cab, and I twist and turn back halfway across Paris so that I cannot be followed, should Special have the mind to do so.
3: Good show. It strikes me that this mate of yours, Marcel, could be useful. And how well does he know what the police are doing?
2: He is friendly, that is all. And he keeps his ear to the ground.
3: Would he do a bit of ear-wigging for me?
2: This will not be possible.
3: Eh? Why not?
2: There is a loyalty he has to this other Englishman.
3: What kind of a loyalty would stop him helping me?
2: This I do not know. I know only that he knows it is you I help.
3: Did you tell him?
2: I might have told him in the way of interest, but I did not. It was he who guessed.
3: How would he guess?
2: This I find a puzzle. When Marcel comes to me to tell me the police are seeking a cab driver who might be myself, he asks me where my passenger was. I tell him, he is a passenger, that is all. Should I know what happens to him, I ask?
3: Go on.
2: Marcel says to me, I think I know who your passenger was. Then I say to Marcel, then tell me, my friend, who he was. And Marcel says, an Englishman we both met during the war. His name is Willie Delgano.
3: Well, I'll be damned. How would he know?
2: There's the puzzle.
3: Why did Marcel want to know where I was?
2: There is also a puzzle. But it comes to me that this other Englishman will not be inconvenienced if Marcel knows where you are.
3: Look, Weasel, take me to this Marcel friend of yours. I'd like to get to the bottom of this.
2: Oh, it would be unwise, Willie.
3: Why?
2: I have it in mind that Marcel, who is so close to friends in the police, might make it inconvenient for you if he knows where you are.
3: You mean he might turn me in?
2: He has an obligation to this other Englishman. He does not know why the Special looks for you, nor does he want to know. He does not know why your appearance in France can be an inconvenience to the other Englishman. But this, I fear. To help this other Englishman, he might find it necessary to let this Special have knowledge of you.
3: And you say this Marcel is a friend of yours?
2: He is a friend, a great friend. A friend of the war, you understand. We would do nothing to hurt each other. Until we have both finished our work, it will be better that we do not see each other.
3: I'm beginning to smell a lovely rat.
2: What is this rat?
3: You wouldn't understand, Weasel. Now tell me, this other Englishman, what does he look like?
2: Am I one who informs? Do I betray your confidence?
3: I'm afraid you've already betrayed one, Weasel.
2: I have told you all I shall tell. I think I have betrayed nothing.
3: All right, forget it. I won't ask any more questions.
2: Then I am ready to be of help.
3: I suppose you don't mind where you drive your cab?
2: My cab is my living.
3: It's your own cab, I suppose. You don't have to report to anyone where you go.
2: It is my cab. I go where I please. My passengers pay, I live. It is that simple.
3: Well, don't worry about being paid. I've got plenty of dough. Oh, by the way, can you get me some clothes? My bag's still at the airport, and I don't feel like going back for it right now.
2: No, that is wise. Special would have somebody waiting to follow that bag.
3: Yeah, you can bet your socks on that. Right. First thing in the morning, I'll get you to nip out and buy me a few items.
2: Yeah, it is a simple matter. And then we go somewhere.
3: I'll hold up here for the rest of the day, if you don't mind.
2: It can be done. And then?
3: And then, my friend, we wait for an hour or so before dawn, and then you take me for a long drive.
2: Where to?
3: To the Italian border.
4: Well, Elena, this is our last day in France.
1: Yes, Saul. I wonder if the Italian countryside will be as lovely as this.
4: Well, not quite. Not once we turn south. I'll try and find a route that will miss the hot plains. We'll follow the mountain roads as much as possible. And I'll leave you early in the morning and make my way to the bus. You'll take the caravan across the frontier, and I'll pick you up again at San Remo.
1: Yes, I understand the plan. You know, Saul, I remember these last few days with you and this caravan and this lovely country for the rest of my life. It has been very wonderful, darling.
4: Oh, it's not over yet. We'll have days together yet. And who knows? One of these days we may do this again. And the next time we'll have no concern at all. No destination, no timetable. We'll just wander.
1: It will never happen again, my dear. Don't ask me why, but I know.
4: Is this the gypsy coming out in you again?
1: No.
4: Well, I shouldn't have mentioned that word. Look down there on the road.
1: I've been watching them for some little time. While we were eating our supper, I smelled their campfire smoke. So don't laugh at me or them. I'm going down the road to meet and talk with them. They have a message. I know it.
4: All right, darling, I won't laugh. Off you go. Oh, by the way, do you think we should give them something?
1: And insult them? No, Saul. When the gypsy helps you because he wants to do so, he needs no payment. I won't be long.
4: Well, what's the latest intelligence? Ilona, you look distressed.
1: Saul, Willie Dalgano left Paris yesterday morning.

While Alona's news from the gypsy grapevine came like a thunderbolt, I don't think I found it completely unexpected. Since it was obvious to me that Dalgano had come to Europe for only one thing, to find candy, and as I knew he had escaped the watchful eye of Peter Johnson, it was logical that he should be making for the Italian frontier. Nor was I surprised that he was traveling by road, for having had a near miss at the airport in Paris, he wouldn't chance traveling from Paris to Rome by air. I wasn't duly alarmed by his progress, for I figured that he was several days behind us, and if I speeded up our rate of travel, I knew I could reach Candy before Dalgano could. Ilona was not so calm about this. She seemed to be in a fever of apprehension. I think the poor girl had a terror of the possibility of meeting up with Willie, despite my presence. One thing that amazed me in retrospect was my ready acceptance of the truth of the information given to Ilona by the gypsies. Where I'd been so skeptical about them before, it seemed now that it was the most natural thing in the world to have them as our intelligence link. And I began to turn over in my mind some way in which we could harness this unexpected ally.

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1: And you can hear a repeat of today's episode when you are tuned in to Capital Classics, and that is with presenter Stan Visage and his producer Jeff Hood. So if you want more and more of the intrigue, well, we still have plenty left in the continuing episodes. There's certainly more to come, and we're going to continue bringing you The Cruise of the Three Brothers. Meanwhile, we return to the music of days gone by, and we're going to start with the Jimmy Lunceford Orchestra.

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1: Okay, Tony Pastor was the singer with Artie Shaw's orchestra. Well, as the man told us, what he didn't say was it all happened on the evening of the 2nd of December, way back in 1938, and that's a long time ago. The earlier piano number featured Johnny Maddox, You Always Hurt the One You Love, and another 30s recording that came from Jimmy Lunsford with his Margie. Okay, time is now 10:28, and you are spending time with Capital Community Radio. We are the station that remembers the music and singers from another time. 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And looking at the latest in the weather happening here, we're nearly at the top of the expected maximum, because that has been registered in as 21 degrees, and at the moment we're on 20.2. So it's, well, rather pleasant out there from the look of it at the moment.
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6: 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Thank you all. And if you feel like it, perhaps you'd like to help us by joining in with the last chorus, at any rate, of one of our very first songs, one that's always been rather a lucky number with us, I think. It's called The Hippopotamus Song.

0: Edward Woodward, Champagne Charlie. Well, I doubt that even Charlie could afford to drink champagne these days, but a great recording by Edward Woodward. We also heard Maggie, and that came from Monty Sunshine, following on from the Hippo or Hippopotamus song, which starred, of course, Michael Flanders and Donald Swan. 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

0: Okay, the Colonel Bogey March. That was written way back in 1914 by Kenneth Oldford. He became very popular when it was used, or his music was anyway, when it was part of the Revert Quiet film, which I think most of us saw. Edmund Hockridge joins us for 76 trombones, and the Bond Street Brigade played Lee the Pink. Oh, I think perhaps it's time we heard from the ladies, but this first.
1: I'm Graham. I'm representing the Uniting Seniors in the City, and we run about 80 different classes for people over 60, ranging from arts and craft, languages, card games, fitness, dance. It's all based on friendship and companionship. We have a website, perthunitingchurch.org.au. Our telephone number is 9483 1333.
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0: And very, very interesting too. Okay, here's the ladies I spoke of.

Well, that was quite a stretch for Jim Nabors, but he reached that last note okay. The song was More. Before that, Manuel Music of the Mountains, It's Impossible, and a young Shirley Bassey in the number one spot till. Taking us to News at 11, Carmen Cavallaro and Quentin Seen. And we'll catch up after the news.

0: time is 11 a.m.
1: I'm Mark Dransfield. Another so-called ISIS bride is facing terrorism offences, becoming the fourth woman to be charged since returning to Australia. More from federal politics reporter Nelson Scott.
2: Earlier this month, four women and nine children with links to Islamic State returned to Sydney and Melbourne after 7 years in a Syrian camp. Two of the women were charged with slavery-related offences, while a third faces terrorism charges. The trio remain in custody, awaiting further court appearances. Shortly, federal police are expected to confirm the fourth ISIS bride from this cohort has also been charged. She was initially allowed to walk free when she arrived in Melbourne on May 8. This week, another 19 women and children arrived in Australia. So far, none in this group have been arrested. Nelson Scott, Canberra.
1: Meantime, Federal Treasurer Jim Chalmers has introduced legislation outlining the government's tax reforms. The proposed laws will rein in the capital gains tax discount and restrict negative gearing concessions to new properties. The bill will also include an ongoing $250 tax offset and a $1,000 instant deduction for work expenses. Dr. Chalmers has told Parliament the changes will make the tax system fairer.
3: We are cutting taxes for workers and we're also making it easier to buy a first home. For too long now, too many Australians have been locked out of the housing market. We have an ambitious housing agenda and supply is still our primary focus.
1: However, the opposition says the reforms will hurt business and they'll work to block them. A homicide investigation has been launched following a series of unprovoked random attacks in a regional Queensland town. More from Chloe Affleck.
4: A 78-year-old man was out walking his dog in Childers yesterday afternoon when it's alleged a 36-year-old man exited his vehicle and began punching him in the head before hitting him with a metal pole. The victim sustained critical injuries and died at the scene. It's then alleged the attacker got back into his car and drove to an intersection where he proceeded to assault a 66-year-old man before he was restrained by members of the public. Police say the man was involved in two other incidents throughout the afternoon, assaulting a 65-year-old man and verbally abusing a driver. He's since been charged with offences including murder and attempted murder and is due in court today. Chloe Affleck reporting.
1: And police in New South Wales believe they've dealt a significant blow to a major criminal group operating in the state. Sean Bindley reports.
5: Almost 400 kilograms of methamphetamine was uncovered in buckets at a property in Sydney's west. Detectives say the coordinator of a high-profile organised crime network is one of nine people charged. Assistant Commissioner Scott Cook believes the investigation has allowed them to stop more violence on New South Wales' streets.
6: The organised crime squad detectives have fed information to the other squads, including Task Force Falcon and the Raptor Squad, which has enabled us to, together with local police, prevent several kidnappings and several drive-by shootings.
1: Briefly overseas, and the Israeli military has issued evacuation orders for large parts of southern Lebanon ahead of fresh strikes against Hezbollah. Checking the Aussie share market, the All Ords is trading down 57 points at 88.87. One Australian dollar is buying 71.2 US cents. This is AIR News. First to NRL, and Kalyn Ponga's controversial send-off in Origin 1 remains a hot topic. The Blues went 1-0 up over the Maroons after winning 22-20 at Accor Stadium. The Queensland fullback drawing sympathy from Blues great Andrew Johns after the game turned on his high tackle.
7: Everyone knows I bleed blue. I'm as staunch as they come, but that was just ridiculous. I just couldn't understand the bunker. We brought the bunker in. He's saying, no, it's not a send-off, it's an accident, it's a head clash. But he decided to overrule him.
1: AFL and interim Bombers coach Dean Solomon insists you don't have to be an Essendon person to coach Essendon. It comes as momentum builds for James Hird to return to the club after declaring his intentions for the full-time role. Solomon says while he's happy for his old premiership teammate, the job is not just for former Bombers.
8: I love the fact that he feels he's in a position to want to coach again on a personal level. I'm glad that's the case. Whether that's the case, whether it happens or not, again, I'm not part of any of those discussions. So many examples of both ways, right? There's people who played at their club, who coached their club. There's people who haven't played at their club. There's a lot of success stories. You don't have to be an Essendon person to coach this club.
1: And in tennis, Thanasi Kokkinakis and James Duckworth have bowed out in the second round of the French Tennis Open. Kokkinakis retired hurt due to a right shoulder injury. Australian Independent Radio News.
0: And we're going to look again at Perth weather and see what's happening there. Okay, well, the showers will be easing today. We had an overnight low of 14.5. It was expected to be 12, so we didn't dip that far down. And we are looking at a maximum of 21. I see it hasn't changed very much in the last hour. It's still on 20.1. Okay, the UV index predicted to reach 3, so not too many worries there. The chance of a thunderstorm in the early morning, well, we've gone past that time, haven't we? And in the evening, the winds will be coming light. Okay, let's see what's happening tomorrow. Friday, showers. Minimum overnight of 10 to a maximum of 19 with light winds in the afternoon. Saturday, showers will increase. It will be a wet day. Minimum of 7 overnight, a chilly 7, through to another maximum of 21. There is a high chance of showers. That again is most likely in the afternoon and evening. Okay, and the UV index, like I said, is 3 today, but it continues to be 3 throughout the until the weekend. 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But celebrating or not, it's a great day just to enjoy. And my thanks go to Glenda in Corbelup, who has rung through, and she is very happy with the music that is happening. I'm glad of that, Glenda. Good for you, girl. And Damien in Maylands, he also is enjoying the music, especially Shirley Bassey. Yes, and she was very young, even on the front cover of the album. She looks very, very young. Okay, well, we hope you can stay with me, Jeanette, and Danuta, because we are going to enter the last hour of Capital Mornings, and we have lots to play for you. We join the orchestra of Lester Lannan. That's a medley of popular songs coming up, just to get us warmed up.

0: That's Charlie McCoy, a great harmonica player, and he was playing there for us this morning, Together Again. And that followed the very polished group Manhattan Transfer, Chanson d'Amour. And we heard the Lester Lanin Orchestra with that very nice medley. Now, back in 1984, it was a very sad day for Morecambe and Wise fans when Eric Morecambe passed away on this day at the very early age of 58. Now, they were such a popular duo with sketches, and I've got a couple of them here with me now.
1: Watch it, Corporal. Keep your head down now.
2: Yes, sir, yes, sir.
1: Have you set the fuse?
2: Oh, yes, sir. Yes.
1: What time is the bridge due to blow up?
2: Exactly 12 o'clock, sir.
1: What time is it down?
2: Half past 11.
1: Now get it right this time, Corporal.
2: Yes, sir, yes, sir.
1: What time is the bridge due to blow up?
2: Quarter to one.

0: from
1: hey,
0: now.
1: Just a moment,
2: what
1: boys.
2: Are you doing?
1: Eh?
2: What are you doing?
1: Ah, well, I found something out.
2: What?
1: I don't need you. You're not an asset anymore to me. I'm going to do it all by myself, sing by myself. I'm going to be a star, I am.
2: But you're not doing it right.
1: Aren't I?
2: No, you can't be a star on your own.
1: Oh.
2: You've got to have backing.
1: Yeah?
2: Sure. Now, I'm a group.
1: No.
2: Yeah.
1: All by yourself?
2: No. There's two other fellas as well.
1: Who are they?
2: Well, there's Dick, Sid, and me.
1: Oh.
2: Now, Dick, he's a boomer. Give him a boom, Dick.
3: Boom.
1: That was good. That's very good.
2: Now, Sid, he's an ooh.
1: Is he?
2: Sid, give him a ooh.
4: Ooh.
1: That's me. Clever, that. That was good, that. Ooh, it's good, that.
2: And me, I'm a yatta-tatara.
1: Oh, this is great. This is all good to me, yes? Great.
2: Let's take it from the top, fellas. Here we go. One, two.
3: Boom.
2: Yatta-tata.
3: Boom.
1: Yatta-tata. And I'm in front singing.
3: Boom.
2: Yatta-tata.
4: Boom.
1: Yatta-tata. And you're at the... Oh, boom. That is great. I'm all for it.
2: We're going to project you. We'll make you into a big star.
1: This is marvellous. I'm glad you came.
2: We'll take it from the top, eh?
1: Yes.
2: Okay, here we go, fellas. One.

0: No, wait a minute. Hold it, boys. No, what's happening... Hold it, lads. What's happening is I'm yatta-tattaring. You see? I'm yatta-tattaring when I should be singing Will You Meet Me Tonight? You see that one? I'm yatta-tattaring instead of Miss Me Tonighting.
1: Oh, well, I'm sorry. That must be my mistake. You see, I shouldn't have started it.
0: Oh.
1: All right, let Sid start it. Sid, will you give us the 1-2?
2: Yes.
0: Does he talk like that?
1: Yeah.
0: He's got a lovely wife as well.
1: Okay, Sid.
2: A 1-2.
3: Boom.
1: Yatta-tata.
3: Boom.
1: Here

0: You see, what's happening, Dick, he's away, Dick. You see, what's happening is I'm booing now. I've yet a tatad, hooed. I've only got a boom to go.
1: Perhaps Sid shouldn't have started it.
0: Well, I didn't want to say anything when you suggested that, but he has got a lovely wife.
1: Would you like to start it?
0: Well, if you insist.
1: All right.
0: If it'll make it any easier for you. Yes. Now, this is what happens, boys. It's boom, hoo, yatatata, boom, hoo,

0: No, wait a minute. Hold it, boy.
1: Boys,
0: but have you got no control over them? You see, what's happening now is I'm doing all three. I'm going boom, ooh, and ya-ta-ta-ta. There's nothing left.
2: Yes, and it sounded terrible.
0: Oh.
2: Fellas, I think we'll cut out the boom, ooh, ya-ta-ta-ta.
0: Well, what's going to happen to me then?
2: Well, you can take off that ridiculous leather suit and go.
0: Oh. Well, can I keep me black leather underwear on?
2: I don't care. Ready, fellas? Will you miss me tonight when I'm gone?
3: Well, they brought us lots of fun, didn't they, in their day? Both of them gone now, unfortunately. But there you go. We remembered Eric Morecambe this morning because he left us on this day in 1984.
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0: when you stir it up. Oh, when I'm taking sips from your tasty lips, seems the honey fairly trips. Your confection, goodness knows, you're my honeysuckle.
1: Oh, didn't they like Lena Horne and Honeysuckle Rose? Back to the 30s to hear Anson Weeks with his Mama's Gone Goodbye. And then we also heard from Dick Robertson, Somebody Stole My Girl. That's the sounds of yesterday. And you can hear them today on Capital Community Radio, 101.7 FM and Capital Digital. I'm Jeanette. Janita is giving me her morning. And everything is going well here at Wireless Hill Park. Whatever you are doing, we hope the day is going really well for you, and that some of your favourites are being played here on Capital Mornings today. Well, perhaps you enjoy the flute. I hope so, because I've got one coming right up now.

That was the sound of Pepe Jaramillo with his Adios, giving the tune, well, a different style to the Glenn Miller arrangement. The fans of Tony Martin would have enjoyed I Hope the Night is Young and You're So Beautiful, and it was Adrian Brett with his flute playing Serenata. John in Cottesloe has rung through, and thank you very much indeed for your call and comments, John. And Joan of West Leaderville, dear Joan, excellent, she says, and wonderful show. Remembers all the songs and sings along, isn't that nice? Good for you, Joan, and I hope all is well with you now. Okay, if you're travelling in Western Australia's Wheatbelt area, be sure to check out the Nungarran Wheatbelt Markets. The markets are held along the town's main street from 8 a.m. through to 12 noon on the first Sunday of each month, excluding January and February. You'll enjoy a wide variety of stalls, including fresh produce, cakes, clothes, books, chooks, plants and more, plus great food and free kids' train rides, all in a relaxed country atmosphere. Doesn't that sound good? For more information, give Diane a call, and Diane's number, 0448 244 063. That's Diane on 0448 244 063.

That's Tony Osborne with his piano and orchestra, Close Your Eyes. And that followed on from Frank Sinatra, It Happened in Monterey. More piano work from Liberace, this time I Left My Heart in San Francisco. And so another morning nearly gone. Well, just about 10 minutes left. But time to mention that following the midday news, your presenter for Capital Afternoons is Mark Edwards. And I can assure you that Mark is already here and all tuned up, ready to go. Give you a great 3-hour programme.

0: Okay, well, we all know who that was, don't we? I think so. Perry Como, of course, and the Andrew Sisters. Hoop-dee-doo. Okay, now what have we got? Oh, yes, we've got Mel Torme coming right up. At least we certainly hope he will.
1: Cab driver, drive by Mary's place.

Now, Tommy, it always sounds to me as if you really enjoyed recording that one. Cab Driver. Okay, well, it's very close to noon, so I've certainly enjoyed my morning spending time with you, and I hope you've enjoyed being with Capital. Thanks to Danuta for help, and I round off the morning with a selection of Joe Loss oldies. So keep well, keep safe, and I know that you'll enjoy the next programme after the news, which is with Mark Edwards. I'm Jeanette. Bye, everybody.

0: I'm Mark Dransfield. The federal opposition is vowing to fight the government's tax changes all the way to the next election after the legislation was introduced into parliament. More from federal politics editor Michael Packey.
1: The Albanese government's contentious omnibus bill has four key parts. The legislation will abolish the 50% capital gains tax discount and link CGT to inflation. Negative gearing will be restricted to newly built properties. Opposition leader Angus Taylor argues the measures will hurt investment.
2: Come and work with us to fight these toxic taxes.
1: In a bid to wedge the coalition, the legislation also includes an ongoing $250 tax offset and allows workers to instantly claim $1,000 in expenses. Treasurer Jim Chalmers has told Parliament the combination makes the system fairer.
3: We are cutting taxes for workers and we're also making it easier to buy a first home.
1: The government admits its bill could still change as it consults with business groups over aspects of the proposed laws. Michael Packey, Canberra.
0: A fourth so-called ISIS bride has been charged with terrorism-related offences. The 34-year-old woman returned to Australia in September last year after leaving for Syria more than a decade ago. She's scheduled to appear before Melbourne Magistrates Court today. Meantime, police have arrested a 78-year-old man over a cold case robbery and shooting in Melbourne dating back 32 years. Dennis O'Kane has details.
4: Described as one of Victoria's most baffling cold cases, the Armaguard robbery at the Chadstone Shopping Centre in 1994. Detectives arrested the elderly man on the Gold Coast. He's being extradited to Melbourne to face court. Two Armaguard security officers and a bystander were injured when a man armed with a handgun allegedly shot at them and made off with bags of cash. The officers had been collecting the weekend's takings from the cinema at the complex. Dennis O'Kane, Melbourne.
0: An appeal date has been set for Erin Patterson as she launches a bid to overturn her murder convictions, claiming a substantial miscarriage of justice. The mushroom murderer, sentenced to life in prison for triple murder and attempted murder, has her appeal scheduled for August 18 and 19. Central to the appeal is the claim that the sequestered jury stayed in the same hotel as members of the police and media during the trial. A survey's found most Australians who identify as Christian are facing discrimination for expressing their faith. Lee Harrison reports.
5: The 108-page Christian Freedom Index is a joint project between five groups, including the Human Rights Law Alliance and Australian Christian Lobby. It surveyed almost 11,000 people, finding 92% believed it was riskier to profess their faith today than it was 5 years ago. 25% said they'd been denied opportunities for work, volunteering or leadership because of their beliefs. The report being launched today says laws mandating referrals for patients to euthanasia and abortion, the teaching of sexuality and religious vilification legislation had all contributed to a worsening environment for Christians.
0: Lee Harrison with that report. This is AIR News. Collingwood coach Craig McRae says they're hoping to bring in their mid-year draft recruits sooner rather than later to cover for a number of key outs for the Pies, including Jamie Elliott, who's been ruled out for the season.
6: Because we've actually, targeted the audience, those players, according to the players that have gone out. Oscar's out, we get a ruck, and then Jamie's out, we get a forward that's leading the VFL goal kicking, and we've got lost Reef, and we get a key back from Adelaide.
0: Collingwood trained this morning. McRae has confirmed Nick Dacos is good to go against the Bulldogs despite having scans. Debate continues to rage amongst NRL experts and fans after Kalyn Ponga's controversial send-off in Origin 1. The Blues came from 20-0 down to win 22-20, taking a 1-0 series lead over the Maroons. Cameron Munster has found a silver lining, the Queensland skipper praising halves partner Sam Walker for a debut including two try assists and flawless goal kicking. Munster says Walker rose to the occasion.
7: He was unreal for us. I think he had a handful of couple of try assists, putting Flegg away. Nice little kick from Bobby. So, yeah, Sammy was good in our first half, and unfortunately, probably just didn't help him and probably try to protect our lead instead of, playing a bit of footy.
0: And in cricket, Pat Cummins' Sunrisers have been sent packing from the IPL finals by the Royals overnight. The Aussie skipper was belted for none for 64 from his four overs. Australian Independent Radio News.
8: And the temperature in Perth, it is 20.5. 7 degrees, so slightly higher than it was a little while ago. The maximum so far, 20.8 degrees. We had an overnight low of 14.5. There's been no rain in the gauge in Perth since 9 a.m. this morning. Looking at the forecast, a shower or two, partly cloudy. Showers becoming less likely in the early afternoon, and winds west to southwesterly 20 to 30 kilometres an hour, becoming light in the evening. Fire danger is moderate or not rated across the metro area. Tomorrow is Saturday the 29th, it's Friday the 29th of May. A minimum of 9 is forecast, to be followed by a maximum of 19, and there should be showers, most likely in the morning and afternoon tomorrow. And looking at Saturday the 30th of May, a minimum of 7, maximum forecast to be 21, and showers increasing on Saturday.

And a very good afternoon to you. This is Mark Edwards. I'm bringing you the afternoon program today. I believe Roger might be back next week, so maybe tune in then if you'd like to see if he is back. Thank you so much for joining me anyway. And I'd also like to thank Jeanette and Danuta for the morning program today. Some wonderful music there, and I really enjoyed hearing Morecambe and Wise and one of their classic tracks in there as well. Thank you very much, Jeanette and Danuta. I have Sherry as my producer this afternoon. If you do feel like calling into the station, you know the number 9364988. And you can also send us a text message 0491 866 22. A bit of a romantic mood this afternoon, so you'll hear a few songs which are on the romantic inclination, like this one.

20 minutes past 12 o'clock already. Wow, that's gone quickly, hasn't it? Gordon Lightfoot with one of his big hits. That was Sundown. We also heard from John Denver and the National Philharmonic Orchestra with one of his great songs, Annie's Song. And that selection started with Anyone Who Had a Heart, and that was sung by Dusty Springfield, who puts so much emotion into her songs, doesn't she? Now, here's a little quiz for you. See if you can recognise the... There's two television programmes themes in this little medley coming up. See if you can recognise them.

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A Paul McCartney song, The Fool on the Hill, that was performed by Bobby Gentry. Andy Williams gave us the Hawaiian Wedding Song, one of his great hits. And that medley of TV themes, did you work them out? One of them was The Dick Van Dyke Show, and the second track in the medley was The Many Loves of Dobie Gillis. Yeah, remember that one. Dobie Gillis ran from 1959 to 63, and Dick Van Dyke Show ran from 1961 to 1966, and they had 158 episodes of that show. So they made them a bit differently then, didn't they? If you want to give us a call at the station, the number to call 9364 9888, and you will speak with Sherry. And I'd like to acknowledge that Mary from Kewdale sent an SMS saying, what a fabulous show Jeanette put on this morning. Yes, I quite agree with that. Thank you for getting back to us, Mary. Well, we just heard a Paul McCartney song. Here's another one he wrote.

I never thought hyenas essential. They're crude and unspeakably plain. But maybe they've a glimmer of potential. If allied to my vision and brain. Your powers of retention are as wet as a warthog's backside. But thick as you are, pay attention. My words are a matter of pride. It's clear from your vacant expression, the lights are not all on upstairs.

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1: Great idea! Who needs a king?
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0: Idiots, there will be a king.
1: Hey, but you said,
0: I will be king. Stick with me, and you'll never go hungry again.
5: It's great that we'll soon be connected with the king who'll be all time adored.
6: Of course, quid pro quo, you're expected to take certain duties on board. The future is littered with prizes, and though I remain at the sea, point that I must emphasize is
0: you won't get a sniff without me!

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16 minutes before 1 o'clock. Oh, what a beautiful song that is, written by Leon Russell and wonderfully performed by Karen Carpenter and the Carpenters. Be Prepared came from The Lion King and featured Jeremy Irons, Whoopi Goldberg and Cheech Marin on the vocals in that particular track. And we heard from Ray Charles with his interpretation of Eleanor Rigby. And hello to Sylvia. Nice to know you're listening in this afternoon. Thanks for your company. Bingo Bonanza WA is run fortnightly on a Saturday at the Gary Holland Centre, 19 Kent Street in Rockingham. Gather your family and friends and go along for a fun-filled evening. Doors open at 5 p.m. This event raises much-needed funds for local charities. For tickets, dates and further information, visit the Bingo Bonanza WA Facebook page or call 0420 691 456. That's 0420 691 456.

And that was Herb Alpert and the Tijuana Brass with the Tijuana Taxi. We heard from Gladys Knight and the Pips with The Best Thing That Ever Happened to Me. And Gladys Knight is celebrating her 82nd birthday today. And we also heard from New Zealand couple Bill and Boyd, Chulu Chululu, remember that one? Well, I've got 10 minutes to go, 8 minutes to go till 1 o'clock. Here's Cat Stevens for you.

And the time in Perth now is 1 o'clock. Welcome to Capital Community Radio, Capital 101.7 FM and Capital Digital. I'm Mark Edwards. I hope you're enjoying your afternoon, and I hope our music is keeping you company with some good melodies and some favourites. We've been listening to Albatross from Fleetwood Mac. Interestingly, that was their only number one hit in the UK. From Millie, My Boy Lollipop, and Cat Stevens with a haunting song called Sad Lisa. Or Lisa, I should say. Looking at the temperature outside, it's dropped a bit outside now. It's down to 18.7 degrees now. We reached a maximum of 20.8 earlier on today, and it should be staying cool tomorrow as well. But for the rest of today, showers becoming less likely in the early afternoon. Winds west to southwesterly, 20 to 30 kilometres an hour, becoming light in the evening. The UV index is predicted to reach 3, which is moderate today. Tomorrow is Friday the 29th of May, a minimum of 9, a maximum of 19. There should be some showers, most likely in the morning and afternoon, and light winds tomorrow. And for Saturday the 30th of May, a minimum of 7, maximum of 21, and showers increasing again on Saturday. Yes, well, I hope you like African music, because here's some more of it.

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1: And we just enjoyed Little River Band with Cool Change. You Are Everything. That came from Marvin Gaye and Diana Ross. I think originally a hit for the Stylistics. And from the musical Ipitombi, we heard the African-themed song, The Warrior. 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It's 14 minutes past 1 o'clock.

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Bobby and Laurie, the Carroll County Accident. We heard John Paul Young with Here We Go. That was a song written by a member of the Aztecs, Warren Morgan. And at the beginning of that selection, This Girl's In Love With You from the magnificent voice of UK singer Rumour. And it was introduced with a bit of rumbling from Burt Bacharach at the beginning of that song. That was a little bit before, probably one of the last recordings that Burt Bacharach was involved in. 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I'm going to play You Raise Me Up next, one of the songs which is widely recorded. This one comes from the Australian Girls Choir. And just note that Secret Garden, the group that originally wrote and performed You Raise Me Up, they'll be touring Perth later in this year.

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And I have Sherry here as my producer this afternoon. Should you wish to give us a call, 9364 9888 is the number. Or you can send an SMS to 0491 8666 22. That, of course, was The Shadows. And they were playing Foot Tapper. Summer Wind came from David Campbell, and that lovely version of You Raise Me Up was from the Australian Girls Choir. You might have seen them singing some songs about an airline. Here's a song made famous by Carly Simon.

That was Wendy Matthews with a song written by Chris Christopherson, I've Gotta Have You. The Victoria Park Lions computer refurbishing project is looking for volunteers for their workshop in Welshpool. IT experience is not necessary as many jobs require no previous skills, however, training is available if needed. The club aims to help reduce landfill, with most of the refurbished computers being donated to schools, migrants, refugees, or the disadvantaged. If you're interested, the Lions would love to hear from you. Please call Diane on 0431 378 678. That's Diane for the Victoria Park Lions Computer Refurbishing Project, 0431 378 678. 8.

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That was interesting, wasn't it? That was David Hobson. I'm not sure who the other voice was on it, but maybe we can find that out, or someone might know. If you know, give us a call, 9364 9888. And Jerry and the Pacemakers were also in there with Pretend. Hello to Carolyn from East Fremantle. Thank you so much for your text message. You're enjoying the music. And I hope everyone else is enjoying the music as well. And you like the African music too. Yes, it's always a little bit different, isn't it? Some nice interpretations this afternoon. Thank you. We're going to have a couple more numbers before it comes up to 2 o'clock. And first one comes from Dionne Warwick and the Spinners.

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that was Stanley Black and his and the London Festival Orchestra, I should say. And the theme tune, you probably recognised it, The Magnificent Seven. And a couple of soulful numbers before that, Didn't I Blow Your Mind, came from the Delphonics. And we also heard Dionne Warwick and the Detroit Spinners with Then Came You. Well, the time is coming up towards 2 o'clock on this Thursday afternoon. Hello, this is Capital 101.7 FM and Capital Digital in Perth, Western Australia. I'm Mark Edwards. It's my pleasure to be bringing you the afternoon program today. I have Sherry here as my producer, and should you wish to give her a call, the number 93649888. You can also send an SMS to us on 0491 866 22, and we receive some messages. Rob from Gosnells, I know that you're enjoying the music this afternoon, Rob, and also Sue and Morris from Canning Vale. Thank you so much for your kind thoughts. And yes, it's a bit of a surprise. I understand next week that Roger will be back in the chair, so I hope you'll tune in again next time. Looking at the weather, temperatures started to go up again. It's 20.2 at the moment. It was a high of 20.8 a little earlier today at about 11:45, but it started to head up once more. Maximum forecast was 21. Partly cloudy day. Showers becoming less likely this afternoon. Winds west to southwesterly, 20 to 30 kilometres an hour, and then becoming light in the evening. And UV index is predicted to reach 3, which is moderate. Tomorrow is Friday the 29th of May, a minimum forecast of 9 and a maximum of 19, and there should be showers, very high chance of showers most likely in the morning and afternoon tomorrow with light winds. And Saturday the 30th of May, a minimum of 7, getting colder, and maximum of 21, and showers increasing again on Saturday. Well, let's get back to a little more music, shall we?

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peaceful, easy feeling that came from the Eagles. And if you like the music of the Eagles, you should be listening to Ian Hazelby tomorrow morning for breakfast when he gives away the last of our double passes to the Eagles Greatest Hits tribute concert. Tune in tomorrow morning for breakfast to find out more. We heard Sing C'est La Vie from Sonny and Cher, and The Spiral Staircase sang the song More Today Than Yesterday. It's one of my favourite instrumentals.

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Australian Pop Legend Johnny Farnham with Friday Kind of Monday. No, it's not a Friday, it's not a Monday. Today is a Thursday. Never My Love came from the Association, and we heard the Sounds Orchestral playing Soul Coaxing. And hello to Sylvie. Nice to know that you're enjoying the music this afternoon, and particularly Sylvie enjoyed You Raise Me Up by the Australian Girls Choir. Here's a couple more Australian performers at 22 minutes past two.

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It's 16 minutes before 3 o'clock. 16 minutes till we have the news, and also after the news, Mike Hart will join you for the cruising program. Stick around for that, won't you? That was The Singing Nun with Dominique, and we heard Jimmy Barnes and Troy Cassadaly getting together with the Leonard Cohen song Bird on a Wire. And did you like Zooby Zooby Zoo with Hypnotoast Big Band, Libby Hammer on vocals, and the guest male vocalist was none other than Peter Holland from the ABC fame. You're listening to Afternoons with Mark Edwards. I'm here till 3 o'clock, as I just said. I have Sherry as my producer this afternoon. If you want to give us a call, the number 9364 9888, and also a text message can be sent on 0491 8666 22. Here's George McRae.

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They brought cake. And suddenly, everyone wants to talk about love. Company, Stephen Sondheim's Razor Sharp musical, returns reimagined by Whopper's incredible music theatre students. 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

0: Sweet City Woman, that came from the Stampeders. We also heard Dolly Parton and Vince Gill get together with I Will Always Love You. Now, Vince Gill was already a country legend, but since 2017, Vince Gill has been a member of the Eagles. And a reminder again, the last of our double passes to the Eagles tribute concert will be given away tomorrow morning during Ian Hazelby's breakfast program. And we heard George McRae in there with Rock Your Baby. I'd like to say hi to Joe from Gidgiganup. Glad you enjoyed hearing Johnny Farnham on the radio this afternoon. And Annette from Carlisle likes to hear Australian songs. Well, we've got an Australian song coming up right after my finished talking, but I'm not sure if you'll like it, but we'll see how we go anyway. The Australian British Society is an independent Australian organisation aiming to maintain, encourage and strengthen the numerous ties between Britain and Australia. Whether you have British heritage or just an interest in all things British, new members, both singles and couples, will be most welcome. Being a member provides an opportunity to make new friends and participate in regular and varied social events. For further information, please call the Secretary, Honorary Secretary, I should say, Joy, on 9349 1354. That's the Australian Britain Society. And the Honorary Secretary is Joy on 9349 1354. Here we have Frankie Davidson.
1: That's right, I'm sad and blue, cause I can't do the boogaloo. I'm lost, can't do my thing, that's why I sing, gimme that thing.

Well, that was Paul McCartney and Linda McCartney with Uncle Albert, Admiral Halsey. We also heard Band of Gold from Freda Payne and Frankie Davidson with Gimme Dat Ding. That's a time is about 2.5 minutes before 3 o'clock. At 3 o'clock we have the news and then Mike Hart will be here with the cruising program. So please stick around for that. Hello to Lorraine from Maida Vale. Glad you like the music, particularly Lorraine liked George McRae with Rock Your Baby. Nice movie song, that one. Yep. And thank you everyone who's been calling the program this afternoon, and thank you for everyone else for your company as well. And also my thanks go to Sherry for production this afternoon. I'm Mark Edwards. I'll be back on Sunday morning producing for Trish with the breakfast program. Until next on the air, nice to have your company. Goodbye for now.

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1: I'm Alan Baskin. Opposition leader Angus Taylor has labelled the Prime Minister as arrogant during a fiery question time. The Coalition has doubled down on the government's decision to press ahead with legislation to rein in capital gains and negative gearing. The plan has been criticised by some in business, arguing it could stifle investment. Anthony Albanese was defending the tax changes when Taylor made the jab across the dispatch box.
2: So how did they respond to that?
3: They made him the leader.
4: Speaker, there was an interjection made by the Leader of the Opposition which was way beyond unparliamentary at the start of that answer.
5: To assist the House, I'll just get him to withdraw it.
6: To assist the House, I withdraw.
1: The federal government has launched a multi-billion dollar legal claim against manufacturing giant 3M. The company is accused of hiding the toxic nature of a firefighting foam, which has contaminated 28 sites across Australia. Remediating the defence sites has cost hundreds of millions of dollars. Attorney General Michelle Rowland says the Commonwealth is seeking at least $2 billion in damages.
7: This misconduct has contributed to substantial costs for defence and the Australian taxpayer. Australians rightly expect their government to stand up for them and to hold companies accountable when communities and the environment are impacted.
1: The Australians exposed to hantavirus will be kept in quarantine for longer than initially thought. Six people staying at the National Centre for Resilience in Perth will now be forced to wait until the 23rd of June before walking free. Health Minister Mark Butler says officials are worried it might take more than 40 days to come down with the virus.
8: Over the last few days, there have been two additional reports of hantavirus infections connected with this cruise ship, confirming that the risk of transmission of this after disembarkation has not passed.
1: Police say a major gang accused of carrying out shootings and firebombings in Sydney's west and southwest has been dismantled. Detectives say they've arrested heavy hitters and the leader of the so-called coconut cartel that's been at war with the Alamedines. Hundreds of kilograms of drugs have also been seized in a raid at St Mary's. Assistant Commissioner Scott Cook admits they've been behind on organised crime for some time.
9: We feel like we're getting there. We feel like we have finally got our nose just in front. That doesn't mean it'll stay that way. Organised crime will continue to evolve and it won't go away.
1: High relapse rates for many blood cancers have led to an increase in patients experiencing scanxiety. The name is given to the fear that necessary testing will show the disease has returned. Leukemia Foundation spokesperson Bill Stavresky says it affects half of those diagnosed.
10: We know that blood cancer has a significant impact on a person's physical well-being, but what goes unnoticed is the psychological, the emotional and the stress toll that living with blood cancer can have.
1: This is Air News. In NRL, Broncos prop Payne Haas will start his bid to play for the Blues in Origin 2 when he takes on the Dragons on Sunday. He returns to the field after spending 6 weeks out with a knee injury. Haas says the break's given him time to reset.
11: It's been a blessing in disguise, to be honest, being injured, just sitting back, observing and just having a look at where we can improve as a team and as an individual, and been looking at my own self and my own game. So obviously have that's been a blessing, and yeah, just can't wait to show what I've been trying to work on.
1: Queensland fullback Kalyn Ponga has only been fined for the shoulder charge which saw him sent off in the Origin opener. He's free to play for Newcastle against Parramatta on Saturday. In AFL, Collingwood coach Craig McRae says they're still not clear how long Darcy Moore will be sidelined. Moore suffered a moderate grade hamstring injury in last weekend's game and has begun rehab. With the Collingwood skipper's horror run of injuries this season, McRae says they clearly need to do something different when it comes to Moore.
12: Because what we're doing right now is giving his body feedback and he's not capable of doing it at the level which is required. We don't know the extent of the timeout. We'll make sure we get that right. We have to weigh up a plan. I think we're going to have a meeting this afternoon about what that looks like. I'll leave it up to others. Clearly we need to do something different.
1: Pat Cummins, Sunrisers Hyderabad have been sent packing from the IPL finals by the Rajasthan Royals. Australian Independent Radio News.

Good afternoon. You're listening to Capital Community Radio 101.7 FM and Capital on Perth Digital, broadcasting from Wireless Hill in Perth, Western Australia, where it's 8 minutes past three. Well, welcome to Cruising on this Thursday afternoon. Thanks for joining us today. My name's Mike Hart, and for the next 3 hours, I'll be presenting rock and roll and pop from the 60s onwards. We started the show today with the 3 Degrees and When Will I See You Again, and that apparently was played for Prince Charles, or he was Prince Charles in those days, for his 30th birthday. It was one of his favourite songs, and of course now King Charles, the 3 Degrees performed that for him at his 30th party. Just a bit of information you might need to know or might not need to know. Okay, before we go on, thanks so much to Mark Edwards and producer Sherry for a great afternoon show, Capital Afternoon Show. And my producer today, as always, is you, and you can give him a call on 9364 9888. That's 9364 9888, or you can text the show on 0491 8666 22. So that's repeating, that's 0491 8666 22. Okay, before we get into this afternoon's show, just a little bit of an update on the weather. The forecast is for showers clearing, and I think you can say they've actually cleared. It's the sun's shining a little bit here at Wireless Hill. Not sure what's happening in you where you are, but certainly the clouds seem to be fairly high. But there's more rain on the way. Before we get into that, the current temperature is 20.1 degrees, and the maximum today was 20.8. At 11:45 this morning. So for the rest of the night, it's going to be partly cloudy, perhaps a shower or two, but they've all cleared by now. But tomorrow there's another front coming in, the Friday the 29th of May. There's a high chance of showers, most likely in the morning and afternoon, with light winds. And so the maximum tomorrow will be 19 after an overnight low of 9. And then on Saturday, showers increasing. There's potential of up to 15 mils on Saturday. The chance of morning fog as well. Very high chance of showers, most likely in the afternoon and evening. And the maximum 21 after an overnight low of 17. And then Sunday, it's going to be even more showery. So they're talking about up to 25 mils on Sunday. So the long weekend could be a bit of a wet one. So it's winter. It's coming into winter, so that's what we expect. All right, so what can we expect from the show today? Well, 50 years ago this week, Billy Joel released his fourth studio album, which is called Turnstiles. And it's actually one of my personal favourites. If anyone who listens to my shows know, I'm an absolute fanatical Billy Joel fan. But this fourth album, Turnstiles, is one of my personal favourites because it was before he was really commercial, and some of his songs were really quite raw in the way that they were written there and the way they sung. And Turnstiles was actually during a period in Billy Joel's life where he actually was in Los Angeles for 3 years trying to establish himself, but he got very homesick and he came back to New York, his native New York, in that time. So this album is about his return to New York. And so to celebrate that 50th anniversary, we'll be playing the entire album this afternoon. It's very, very, very self-indulgent of me, but I hope you enjoy Billy Joel anyway, and that you can come along for the ride and enjoy it as well. So there's 3 songs on this particular album that actually relate to his joy at coming back to New York, but there's also one about what he's left behind, and this is the first song on the album.

That's Wayne Newton and Daddy, Don't You Walk So Fast. That was a number one hit in Australia at that time, about 1972. And before that, we heard from the Turnstiles album, Billy Joel, Say Goodbye to Hollywood. That was track one on the album that we're featuring this afternoon, being 50 years since it was released. And with Say Goodbye to Hollywood, Joel has stated in his biographies and lectures that he wrote the song with Ronnie Spector. Famous name there, and with the Ronettes song Be My Baby in mind. So he said that the two songs share a very similar beat, recycling the iconic drum intro of that song by the Ronettes, Be My Baby. So interesting information there. All right, 20 past three, you're listening to Capital Cruising. Okay, let's go to now a song from a band called The Foundations. Now, they were big in the late 60s, early 70s, and they were a UK band, but they consisted of a few ethnic groups there, West Indians and also a Sri Lankan and a British nationals as well, you know, white British people. So fairly multicultural group, and they had a big hit in 1969 with this one.

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1: 28 minutes past three, you're listening to Capital Cruising, and we just heard from Mike Nesmith, who was, of course, a monkey, one of the band called The Monkees, and that was Joanne. And previously we heard from The Foundations and In Those Bad Old Days. All right, I'm just going to tell you a little bit about now the Combined Probus Club of Winthrop, which meets monthly at the Mount Pleasant Bowling Club at 40 Bedford Road in Ardross. So welcome is extended to retired or semi-retired men and women wishing to meet with like-minded people for fun and friendship. There are regular outings, guest speakers, cards, board games, mahjong, plus a walking group. Now, if you're interested and would like to find out more, please call Sue on 0448 071 707. So that's the Combined Probus Club of Winthrop. And the contact there is Sue on 0448 071 707. All right, next up we have a song from Carly Simon from 1972. And when she was interviewed about this particular song, she said this song was about three specific men, and she only named one of them, which was Warren Beatty.

From 1975, that was David Essex and Hold Me Close. Before that, You're So Vain and Carly Simon. It's 22 minutes to 4 o'clock. You're listening to Capital Cruising. Hope you're enjoying the music this afternoon so far. And our number here, if you are enjoying, if you want to have a chat with you, is 9364988, or you can text us on 0491 866 22. All right, and as I said before, we are actually featuring Billy Joel's Turnstiles album this afternoon, and track two on that particular album is a song called Summer Highland Falls, and that's Highland Falls is a area of New York where Billy Joel actually went to when he came back to New York, but this particular song is actually a little bit darker than the title implies. It's really talking about the highs and lows of manic depression and the different moods that can put you in. And here's Billy Joel with Summer Highland Falls.

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That was Neil Sedaka and his 1962 hit, Breaking Up Is Hard to Do. Of course, we lost Neil Sedaka this year, very, very sad, at the age of 86. Before that, we heard from Dionne Warwick and I Just Don't Know What to Do With Myself. That was also Marsha Hines sang that as well, and it reached very high on the charts in Australia. And we started off that bracket with a feature album, second track, Summer Highland Falls. It's coming up 2:10 to 4. You're listening to A Capital Cruising. I just want to acknowledge a couple of calls. Doug from City Beach, and he rang. He said he's enjoying the music, looking forward to the rest of the show, and particularly a song, or one particular song that we're going to be playing soon. He says to say hello to his daughter, Baton Rouge. It's just like the city in Louisiana, Baton Rouge. Okay, so hi, Baton Rouge, and hopefully you are enjoying the music. And thanks, Doug, for the call. And also Tony from Harrisdale, enjoying the program so far as well. So thank you for those calls, and thank you for listening to the show this afternoon. All right, and here's a Northern Irish band now called Thin Lizzy, and this song was written by Phil Lynott.

A little bit of country rock there from a lady by the name of Judith K. Newton, or she's, as she's known professionally, Juice Newton, and Queen of Hearts. And before that, we heard from Thin Lizzy and The Boys Are Back in Town. 2 minutes to 4 o'clock, you're listening to Capital Cruising. Just got a traffic situation for you to report. Roe Highway westbound after Carroll Avenue in Jandakot, there's been a breakdown. The left emergency lane is blocked. There is heavy congestion at this stage, so perhaps try and avoid the area. So repeating, Roe Highway westbound after Carroll Avenue, Jandakot, there's been a breakdown. The left emergency lane is blocked. There is heavy congestion, so please be cautious around that area. All right, we've been featuring Billy Joel's Turnstiles album this afternoon, and because it was released 50 years ago this week. The third track on the album, and it wouldn't be a Billy Joel album without a dancing song, and this one's called All You Want to Do Is Dance, and it's actually about someone who's a little bit disconnected with the current times and hankers for times past.

wonderful voice of Roy Orbison, and that was actually released after he died, but still was a big hit. She's a Mystery. And before that, we heard from The Seekers and Georgie Girl. That was actually the title track from a film that was produced in that time as well. And we started off that bracket with Billy Joel and All You Want to Do Is Dance. You're listening to Capital Community Radio, 101.7 FM, and Capital on Perth Digital. It's 10 minutes past four, and hope you're enjoying the cruising show this afternoon, whether you're listening in Perth or on FM, on digital, or you might be listening on our website on capitalcommunityradio.com, our streaming service, or you can also download us from the Community Radio Plus app and have us on your phone wherever you go. So just download that particular app from your favourite app store. All right, just a little bit of a thing on the weather. Still a shower or two hanging around, but not much for the rest of the day. But again, redeveloping tomorrow. Partly cloudy tomorrow, high chance of showers, most likely in the morning and afternoon. And the minimum tonight will be 9, maximum tomorrow 19. And then showers increasing on Saturday with a maximum of 21 after an overnight low of 7. And the possible rainfall on Saturday is about 15, up to 15 mils. Then Sunday, it's becoming windy and showery. It's going to be a typical winter day at the last day of autumn, 25 up to 25 mils and a maximum of 20. So it's pretty wet couple of days ahead. Currently, it's around about 20 degrees in Perth, and the maximum today was 20.8. All right, let's go into some more music now. And this particular song was recorded by the Animals back in the late 60s. It actually coincided with the time the Vietnam War was going full swing. And this was very, very popular with the troops in Vietnam. And I guess when you hear the song, you'll realise why.

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4: 19 minutes past four, you're listening to Capital Cruising. And we just heard from Vanessa Amorosi, and she sang Absolutely Everywhere. That was actually the start of her career, Absolutely Everybody. She's actually had a long career since then, recording with various people. She had a bit of a nasty fallout with her mother a couple of years ago. She sued her mother for some of her possessions and some of her some of the things she earned, which her mother had. So that was not very nice, but she actually won that case. Then before that, we heard from the Animals, and that we've got to get out of this place. All right, another traffic incident here. Canny Highway, westbound after Berwick Street in Victoria Park. There's been a breakdown. The left lane is blocked, and there's congestion around the place. Canning Highway, westbound after Berwick Street in Victoria Park. That's a pretty busy intersection. So there's been a breakdown there. The left lane is blocked. There is congestion, so please be cautious around that area. All right, now we have been featuring the album Turnstiles, which was released 50 years ago this week from Billy Joel. This next song is actually indicative of his state of mind when he left Los Angeles. He returned home to the East Coast unhappy and disillusioned. And, you know, the theme runs through most of the songs on Turnstiles, but he's actually, in this particular song, he's actually registering his joy of coming home to New York. And the inspiration came from his pride, and he was literally taking a Greyhound bus on the Hudson River line, which is one of the lines on this particular song. And it was actually written as soon as he arrived at his new home, which was in Highland Falls in New York. And this one's called New York State of Mind.

That was Melanie and the brand new roller skates. That's a brand new key, sorry. She's got a brand new pair of roller skates. You've got a brand new key. And that was from 1971. And in fact, in that year, Melanie sang at the first Glastonbury Festival in England. And then she came back for the 40th anniversary in 2011. Just some information that you may or may not like to know. And before that, we, of course, heard from Billy Joel and New York State of Mind. It's right on 4:30. You're listening to Capital Cruising on this Thursday afternoon. Hope you're enjoying the music so far. Gary from Como rang and said he's enjoying it. And thank you very much for the call, Gary. And thank you for listening this afternoon as well. If you want to give us a call, it's always open for 9364988 or 0491 866 22. So we'd love to hear from you. All right, this next song was released in around about 1980, and around the time, of course, John Lennon sadly passed away. And this was actually written for his son, Sean.

It's Rosemary Clooney and This Old House, of course. That was covered by Shaking Stevens in the 80s, a lot later as well. And before that, we heard from Linda Ronstadt with the Martha and the Vandellas song Heatwave. And God, there's some heatwaves somewhere in the world at the moment in Northern Europe. I'm watching the French Open tennis and it's really, really hot over there at the moment. And in Ireland, it's even got to 29.2 degrees apparently the other day. They must be drinking the pubs dry over there, I reckon. So Heatwave from Linda Ronstadt. And before that, we had John Lennon and Beautiful Boy. It's 20 minutes to 5. You're listening to Capital Cruising. And thanks to Rob from Gosnells, who gave us a call and said he's enjoying the show tonight, this afternoon. So thanks very much from Rob for the call. All right. If you've been listening since the start, we've actually been featuring Billy Joel's album, which is Turnstiles, which was actually released 50 years ago this week. And we're up to track 5 now. And track 5 was actually a song which was actually the first single in the United States in July 1976. And it was described as a wistful song about growing up and trying to balance pursuing one's dreams and balancing family and societal expectations. And Billy Joel himself has said this is about probably 3 of his friends in high school who all went in different directions.

That's a Northern Irish band by the name of Dereem, and Things Can Only Get Better, and that's probably an anthem of the world at the moment, isn't it? Before that, we heard from James from Billy Joel, of course. It's coming up now to 11 minutes to 5 o'clock, and you're listening to Capital Cruising. And here's now Cliff Richard and Hank Marvin. Now, oh, before we do that, I've got another traffic update for you. Mitchell Freeway northbound, exit to Shenton Road in Joondalup. There's been a breakdown. The left emergency lane is blocked and there is congestion, and probably a bad place to have a blockage there. Mitchell Freeway northbound, exit to Shenton Avenue in Joondalup. There's been a breakdown. The left emergency lane is blocked. There is congestion, so please either avoid the area or exercise caution. At 10 to 5, we've got national news coming up at 5. As I was saying, this song is Cliff Richard and Hank Marvin collaboration. It was originally recorded in the early 60s, but it was written by Hank Marvin, and they did a remake of it in the 80s. Here it is.

That's the Crystals and Dadoo Run Run. And we've just got 5 minutes to go before the news. Time for one more track from Billy Joel. And this is actually about an angry young man. And it starts off with a piano solo, like this very high energy piano solo, and goes into a song about a man who's righteous and indignant. And Jack, it just opposes the useful indignation with a more resigned adult viewpoint. So have a listen to Angry Young Man.

0: I'm Alan Baskin. Opposition leader Angus Taylor has labelled the Prime Minister as arrogant during a fiery question time. The Coalition has doubled down on the government's decision to press ahead with legislation to rein in capital gains and negative gearing. The plan has been criticised by some in business, arguing it could stifle investment. Anthony Albanese was defending the tax changes when Taylor made the jab across the dispatch box.
1: So how did they respond to that? They made him the leader.
2: Speaker, there was an interjection made by the Leader of the Opposition which was way beyond unparliamentary at the start of that answer.
3: To assist the House, I'll just get him to withdraw it.
4: To assist the House, I withdraw.
0: The federal government has launched a multi-billion dollar legal claim against manufacturing giant 3M. The company is accused of hiding the toxic nature of a firefighting foam, which has contaminated 28 sites across Australia. Remediating the defence sites has cost hundreds of millions of dollars. Attorney General Michelle Rowland says the Commonwealth is seeking at least $2 billion in damages.
5: This misconduct has

0: contributed to substantial costs for defence and the Australian taxpayer. Australians rightly expect their government to stand up for them and to hold companies accountable when communities and the environment are impacted.
1: The Australians exposed to hantavirus will be kept in quarantine for longer than initially thought. Six people staying at the National Centre for Resilience in Perth will now be forced to wait until the 23rd of June before walking free. Health Minister Mark Butler says officials are worried it might take more than 40 days to come down with the virus.
2: Over the last few days, there have been two additional reports of hantavirus infections connected with this cruise ship, confirming that the risk of transmission of this after disembarkation has not passed.
1: Police say a major gang accused of carrying out shootings and firebombings in Sydney's west and southwest has been dismantled. Detectives say they've arrested heavy hitters and the leader of the so-called coconut cartel that's been at war with the Alamedines. Hundreds of kilograms of drugs have also been seized in a raid at St Mary's. Assistant Commissioner Scott Cook admits they've been behind on organised crime for some time.
3: We feel like we're getting there. We feel like we have finally got our nose just in front. That doesn't mean it'll stay that way. Organised crime will continue to evolve and it won't go away.
1: High relapse rates for many blood cancers have led to an increase in patients experiencing scanxiety. The name is given to the fear that necessary testing will show the disease has returned. Leukemia Foundation spokesperson Bill Stavresky says it affects half of those diagnosed.
4: We know that blood cancer has a significant impact on a person's physical well-being, but what goes unnoticed is the psychological, the emotional and the stress toll that living with blood cancer can have.
1: This is AIR News. Interim Essendon coach Dean Solomon has rejected suggestions of a strained relationship with former coach Brad Scott. The former Bomber had returned to the club to sit on the board before being installed as assistant coach in December. Still with AFL and Collingwood star Nick Dacos has been cleared to face the Western Bulldogs on Saturday night, despite undergoing scans on his foot following the win with West Coast on Saturday. Round 12 of the AFL gets underway tonight with St Kilda taking on the Hawks. The NRL has backed referee Ashley Klein's controversial decision to send off Queensland star Kalyn Ponga in the State of Origin opener. Man of the match Nathan Cleary is deflecting praise towards James Tedesco for his spectacular last-ditch try to win the game from a towering Cleary bomb. It's Game 3 of the Women's State of Origin tonight, with the Maroons hosting the Blues on the Gold Coast. Hot weather in Paris is troubling players at the French Open. Alex de Minaur's third-round opponent, Jakub Mensik, had to be taken off the court in a wheelchair after winning a five-setter. Tanasi Kokkinakis and James Duckworth have bowed out. Australian Independent Radio News.

That was Petula Clark and A Sign of the Times perform live. And that lady's still with us. She's getting on to 94 now, I think, but certainly still alive and kicking. Certainly had a great career. All right, welcome back to Cruising. And this is Mike Hart with you until 6 o'clock tonight. We've been featuring the album Turnstiles, which turned 50, or was released 50 years ago this week. And we've still got a few tracks to play for you this hour. And hopefully you're enjoying the music, the rest of the music as well. All right, so let's just have a look at the weather. The current temperature is 18.2 degrees. The maximum today was 20.8 at 11.45 after an overnight low of 14.5. Fairly warm this morning compared with what it's been like in the last week or so. That was at 5.30 this morning. A little bit of rain around too. We've had a bit of rain overnight, about 18 mils. Nothing today though. For the rest of the day, it's pretty clear. And tomorrow, another cold front's coming in, and so the showers are going to redevelop. So the high chance of showers, most likely in the morning and afternoon, with light winds, minimum 9, maximum 19. And on Saturday, showers increasing with a top of 21 after an overnight low of 7. So certainly it's going to be a bit of a rainy couple of days ahead, and the weekend looking pretty wet at this stage. All right, let's move on now, and here's a song from the early 80s. It was regarded by as the breakthrough song of the second British invasion. We all heard of the first British invasion, which was in the late 60s, and the Beatles, or mid to late 60s, the Beatles and also other Stones and other groups that got through to the US market. This was regarded as the start of the second British invasion.

That's Boss Gags from his brilliant album Silk Degrees from the late 70s, and that was Lowdown. And before that, we heard from Human League and Don't You Want Me. It's 18 minutes past five. You're listening to Capital Cruising. There's been a road crash in Bayswater, the Tonkin Highway northbound at Collier Link in Bayswater. The left emergency lane is blocked. There is congestion, so please be careful around there. So repeating, Tonkin Highway northbound at Collier Link in Bayswater, there's been a road crash. The left emergency lane is blocked. There is congestion, so please exercise extreme caution in that area. Okay, I'm going to tell you a little bit about the Stirling Farmers Market. 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For further information about the Stirling Farmers Market, please call Heather on 0419 900 193. So that's Heather on 0419 900 193. Here's the Small Faces.

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That's Richard Clapton, an Aussie singer, and his biggest hit probably from 1975, Girls on the Avenue. Before that, we heard from Small Faces and Tin Soldier. That was a huge hit back in 1967, despite the fact they came a cropper with the BBC at one stage because some of their programmers misheard one of the lines and saying, I want to sleep with you, but what they were actually saying was, I want to sit with you. So once they cleared that up, I suppose they played it on BBC, I guess. It's 27 minutes past 5 o'clock. You're listening to Capital Cruising, and we've been profiling featuring Billy Joel's album Turnstiles this afternoon. The next track on there is actually describe a couple that is living beyond their means, and they know they need to stop but can't, and so they now spend their time drinking champagne and using cocaine to avoid facing their problems. And, you know, they're noting that the couple suit themselves with four indulgences that start with C: champagne, cocaine, Cabernet and caviar. But I guess that's the Billy Joel's meaning of the song. But when I listen to this song, I always think that it really is telling you to celebrate the small moments in life. We always look forward to holidays and big things in life, but it's really important to grasp what happens every day and hug the ones you love and be with them and enjoy the moments, because we never know when it's going to end.

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That's Sweet and Ballroom Blitz, and that apparently related to one incident in one of their concerts where there was a riot in one of their concerts, and they wrote the song about that, and probably arguably one of their biggest hits. And before that, we heard from Billy Joel from the album Turnstiles on I've Loved These Days. It's 24 minutes to 6 o'clock, and it's still time to give you a call if you want to. It's 9364988 or SMS on 0491 866 22. Particularly if you enjoyed the music this afternoon, we always appreciate contact from our listeners. All right, this one's an Aussie song now from the mid-70s, and it's John Paul Young.

That's Chuck Berry and No Particular Place to Go from 1964. Now, apologies for the Beatles. They fell off the cliff halfway through that song, didn't they? I think it's good enough to try again. Norwegian Wood.

That's Billy Swan and I Can Help. That was from the early 70s. Okay, well, that's it from Cruising this afternoon. Hope you've enjoyed the music we've played for you, particularly Billy Joel. And thanks for indulging my my taste there this afternoon with Billy Joel and the Turnstiles album. Thanks to all the people who called in. I really appreciate your calls. Thanks also to you for his assistance this afternoon. And also now stand by for the news, followed by Danuta on your Capital Easy Evenings. And I'm sure she's got a great selection lined up for you this evening as well. And she's given me the thumbs up. So I reckon she's got some good music lined up for you. So don't dare turn that radio off at all. Right. Okay. And I'll be back next week with another Cruising from 3 to 6. And it's been my pleasure to keep you company for the last 3 hours. And I've really enjoyed presenting you with this music. So stay safe and well. And we'll finish up with the last track from the Billy Joel album, Turnstiles. It's called Miami 2017, Seeing the Lights Go Out in Broadway. Now, Billy Joel has described this as a science fiction song about an apocalypse. It's late in the day. An apocalypse occurring in New York as a result of discussions that the city was failing in the 70s. So speaking, he explained that he wrote the song while living in Los Angeles in 1975 when New York City was on the verge of default. So it's titled Miami 2017 because it was so far into the future, but now it's 10 years ago. But what he's doing is he's telling his grandchildren in the year 2017 about what he saw in the destruction of New York City. Good night, everyone.

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1: This is Air News Western Australia. I'm Mark Dransfield. The state government has stepped in to stop Perth's Mount Hospital from closing, but is refusing to reveal how much the deal will cost taxpayers. A state-subsidised agreement will see Bethesda Healthcare take over the facility by September, with the government leasing beds for public elective surgeries. Treasurer Rita Saffiotti won't disclose how much it'll cost the government while the deal is being finalised, but says letting the hospital fail simply wasn't an option.
2: We're going through the due diligence stage. At the end of that process, we'll be able to disclose all of those numbers, so we'll be disclosing that next 3 to 4 months. This was factored into our state budget. If we let this hospital shut down, it'll put more pressure on the public system and we'll lose options for Western Australians.
1: Shadow Health Minister Libby Metem says it's good the hospital will stay around, but she wants more clarity over the dollar figure of the agreement.
3: We don't know what the details are, and the media statement provides no details of the costings associated with this deal that has been undertaken with Bethesda Hospital.
1: The Australians exposed to hantavirus will be kept in quarantine for longer than initially thought. Six people have been staying at the National Centre for Resilience in Perth, but they'll now be forced to wait until the 23rd of June before walking free. Health Minister Mark Butler says officials are concerned it may take more than 40 days to come down with the virus.
4: Over the last few days, there have been two additional reports of hantavirus infections connected with this cruise ship, confirming that the risk of transmission of this after disembarkation has not passed.
1: A Perth woman convicted of 23 counts of animal cruelty has been banned from ever breeding dogs again. 50 sick animals were found at a property in Southern River in 2024, which was running as a Pomeranian puppy breeding operation.

0: operation. As well as a lifetime ban, the 67-year-old has also been handed a suspended 12-month jail sentence and will need to pay nearly $65,000 in costs. The woman's 34-year-old son was fined more than $90,000 last year over the same matter. Overnight rain saw the State Emergency Service called out to 25 incidents across the state, 19 of those in the metro area. The calls for water ingress and flooding covered a range of suburbs, including as far south as Halls Head and up to Innaloo and Sorrento in Perth's north. Wind caused some structural damage to a home in Ellenbrook. The Perth metro area recorded just over 19 millimetres in the 24 hours to 9 a.m. this morning. The Water Corporation is reminding people to switch off their sprinklers as rainfall begins to increase. Reticulation systems across Perth and Mandurah must be shut off from this Monday until August 31st. CEO Pat Donovan says people can turn their systems off early to save water.
1: There was 20 mils of rain overnight. We really do want people, if they can, to shut off their sprinklers early. And the sprinkler shut-off starts on the 1st of June, but if we all shut it off today, the lawns have had a good drink, we'll save one Optus stadium full of water just this week alone.
0: In air sport, Fremantle have spent the morning making final preparations before flying to Brisbane to face the Lions. Dane Miffam reports.
2: Skipper Alex Pearce has recovered from a knee injury and has been confirmed by coach Justin Longmire as a certain return if he pulls up well from training today. Hayden Young is also available to return should he pass his concussion protocols. Ruckman Sean Darcy will make his football return through the Waffle this weekend following his calf injury. The Dockers will announce their travelling squad this afternoon. Dame Effham, Coburn.
0: West Coast defender Tom McCarthy says ruckman Bailey Williams deserves all the praise he's receiving. The 26-year-old has been a standout ruck in recent rounds. McCarthy says Williams is playing a huge role in the team.
3: He's been huge for us. He's a very humble guy as well. We're all pumping up during the week and he's killing it for us, and he's hopefully going to be a number one ruck down the line for us, and hopefully gets a huge deal for himself. He deserves it.
0: West Coast hosts the Bombers at Optus Stadium on Sunday. This is Air News Western Australia.
4: Well, good evening, everybody, and a warm welcome to our Thursday edition of Easy Listening Music. No, I haven't changed my voice. I'm actually filling in for Preston this evening. My name's Danuta, so hopefully I'll come up to scratch this and play some really good music for you as well, because Preston always does such a great show. Before we continue, I want to thank the charming Mike Hart for his cruising program, and to his producer and assistant, Hugh. Hugh and Mike, enjoy the rest of your evening. Now, before we go on, maybe you're driving your car, coming home in the car, maybe you're cooking your dinner, maybe you're sitting there relaxing, having a nice little glass of Chardonnay. And while you're listening to us on Capital Community Radio, 101.7 FM, we're also on digital, you might want to give us a call and maybe comment on the music. Or you might like to ring up and tell us what you normally do between 6 and 8 most nights of the week. I'd love to know. And so would my charming producer, John Sutherland, who's at the desk this evening, filling in and helping me out. So the number here is 9364 9888. Or you can do your fingers do the walking and talking and send an SMS text message on 0491 8666 22. Now, I don't know where the rain got to today, but we reached a maximum of 20.8 at 11:44 a.m. Currently, the temperature is 15.3 and we have a relative humidity of 68%. It's been a lovely afternoon. Forecast for tomorrow, expected maximum is 19 degrees, partly cloudy. They reckon a high chance of showers, most likely in the morning, and maybe some light winds in the afternoon, possibly around 80% chance of rain. Saturday, the showers are increasing to 95%, maybe expecting 3 to 15 millimetres. Possible chance of a morning fog, very high chance of showers, most likely in the afternoon and evening. Some light winds becoming 20 to 30 kilometres during the morning. And for Sunday, well, what do you know? 100% chance of rain, 10 to 25 millimetres, cloudy as well. But, you know, I'm a bit of a sceptic, seeing's believing. It's not always accurate, but we all shall wait and see, shall we? All right, we'll continue now with the music. I'm going to play a long piece. It's actually about 7 minutes long against the rules, but it's a lovely piece of music by Enya, and it's called Tears of the Rain. So sit back, relax and enjoy, and then we'll follow with El Martino after that with My Shireen.

0: Almartino born Jasper Sinney, and his greatest success was between the 50s to the mid 70s. He was described as one of the great Italian American pop crooners of all time, and I agree, lovely voice. And I've got the delightful Johnny at the desk. John, did you have a nice day today?
1: I did, thank you.
0: John's sitting and helping me out tonight, and he's going to read our community notice. So go for it, John.
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0: Thank you, John.
2: Pleasure.
0: Catch you later. Bye.

And that was from Dave D, Dozy, Becky, Mick and Titch, and they were saying Hold Tight. Prior to that, we heard from the Herbert Rayburn and Orchestra. He was a German composer, songwriter and an arranger of light orchestral music, and he played The World We Knew, and it was a lovely version as well. And I want to thank Shirley from Swan Valley. She's giving us a call, and she in particular enjoyed the song by Enya this evening, Tears of the Rain. Yes, I agree, Shirley, it's a lovely song. All right, we're heading over now to Mike Batt, and he's going to play from us theme from Caravan.

0: Well, I haven't heard that song for a long time. That was Australian artist Bobby and Laurie, I Belong With You. And prior to that, we heard from another Australian artist, Olivia Newton-John, and The Banks of the Old High Own.
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Now, I remember that song many, many years ago, and I'm not going to tell you how many years ago. My mother had that record by the Trio Los Panchos, and in this instance, it was teamed up with Edie Gourmet Amor. Prior to that, we heard from Conway Twitty. Conway was born Harold Lloyd Jenkins, and he was best known as a country music performer from 71 to 76. He frequently partnered with Loretta Lynn, and he had a short career in films in which he acted and sang. And before that, we heard from Ronnie Aldridge and his two pianos playing A Man and a Woman. Heading over now to George Jovan with Ave Maria.

A little bit of country there, Mississippi 2, and sung by Pussycat 2. And before that, we heard from Carl Dobkins Jr. The song hit was in 1959. It sold 1 million copies and resulted in a gold disc, and that was My Heart is an Open Book. That was Carl Dobkins Jr. Heading over now to 101 Strings, and they're going to play for us Mame.

I do like a little bit of that soulful jazz, and that was by the soulful vocal jazz group All the Things You Are. Did you enjoy that? If so, if you want to keep our producer John busy, you can give him a call on 93649888 or send a text message on 0491 866 22. It's 1 minute past seven, and just reminding you that you're with Capital Community Radio 101.7 FM, and we're also on digital. Before hearing All the Things You Are, we heard from Georgie Fame, and he had a string of hits in the 60s. He's still active today. He was born Clive Powell, and he was influenced by jazz and the blues. He supports the Countryside Alliance and makes an effort to play for concerts and to raise funds for the organisation. So that was Georgie Fame and Yeah Yeah. And we had a call from Carol from Yokine. Loved the last song and is enjoying the show. Thank you, Carol. Nice to hear from you. Now, I'm filling in for the delightful Preston Clark tonight, and it's a pleasure to sit in his chair, and I hope you're enjoying the music that I'm doing him justice. In the meantime, we have a temperature of 14.3. We reached a maximum today of 20.8 at 11:44 a.m. and the relative humidity is quite high at the moment. It's 81%. Forecast for tomorrow, expected 19 maximum, 80% chance of rain. That's about 3 millimetres.

And for Saturday, the 30th of May, a maximum of 25, showers increasing to 15 millimetres, expecting about 95%. And then on Sunday, I'm told we're going to get 100% chance of rain, 10 to 25 millimetres, with some northerly winds and possible thunderstorm in the morning. But I suppose that depends where you're actually residing. We've got an hour to go, and then at the 8 o'clock time slot, Stan Visage will come on board, and Stan's an expert with our classical program, and he's going to take us through his classical till 11 p.m. So if you enjoy that, stay tuned and for Stan at 8 o'clock. All right, we're going to head over now to Henry Mancini, and he's going to play for us a little bit of Charade.

And I just want to acknowledge Leo from Palmyra. Hi, Leo. He enjoyed, he rang up to tell us he enjoyed the Ave Maria by George Juven, and he's enjoying the music tonight as well. So thank you, Leo, for calling. Heading over now to Bobby Vinton and Blue on Blue.

0: Now, did she tempt you to come away with her? That's Norah Jones. She sold more than 53 million records worldwide, and she fuses her music between jazz, country, blues, folk and pop. The daughter of musician Ravi Shankar, Norah was a lounge singer before becoming a recording artist. And I've got John back in the studio now. And how are you going, John? Enjoying the evening? Enjoying
1: loving
0: the music?
1: Loving your playlist.
0: Oh, I don't know about that. He says it with a smirk on his face. I don't really quite believe him. But anyway, John's going to read our next community notice. So off you go, John.
2: 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That's Bruce on 0456 377 898.
0: Thank you, John.
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0: Relieved of your duties. See you later.

Well, three guesses what that was called. Hello Dolly was by Bobby Darin. Jennifer Warnes, The Right Time of the Night, and the Love Unlimited Orchestra played for us Love's Theme. I have a band here called SZ Big Band. They're an Austrian ensemble based in Upper Austria, and they're going to play for us Washington and Lee Swing.

0: Tom Jones is Coming Home, and prior to that we heard from Sandy Shaw and Tomorrow.
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I'm in Love was by the Soul Blues Vivo. Prior to that, we heard from the Supremes, Where Did Our Love Go? And Herb Albert played All My Loving. Now, the Brooklyn duo classical crossover ensemble are from New York, and they were brought to the attention of social media by Shakira, who praised their music. And today, they're going to play for us a little bit of classical Pachelbel Canon D minor.

Well, that was an abrupt ending to that song. That's the way it finishes. That was Next to Me by Imagine Dragon. And prior to that, we heard I'm Stone in Love with You by The Stylistics. And I got the big thumbs up from John there, who really liked that song. And I want to thank John for stepping in tonight for Alan Rummer, who was unwell. Alan, I hope you get well soon. And John, thank you very much for stepping in and filling in tonight. Much appreciated. And Stan's at the desk. He'll be there soon to take over at 8 o'clock with some great classical music for you until 11 p.m. To those who've called in this evening, thank you. It's been a pleasure filling in for Preston. Preston will be back next week, I believe. So hang in there. He hasn't abandoned you. And from myself and everybody here at Capital, enjoy the rest of your evening. Have a great week. Drive safely. And we'll just play a little bit more music until it's time to part at 8 o'clock. So from me, good night, everybody.

0: The Last Glass by the Velvet Whiskers Jazz, and prior to that, The Shadows with Contiki. And we've had a last minute message, which the other gentleman has kindly noted. My previous producer didn't. He was obviously asleep. And and that's from Sylvia and Marbo the Cat. Thank you, Sylvia. Nice to hear from you. A great selection of music tonight. Thank you for calling.
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2: Well, it's all

Thank you, Danuta. Great program, as always. And thank you, John, on the producer's desk. And we're ready now for 3 hours of great classical music. We've got the serial, episode 78 of Cruise of the Three Brothers. That's at 9 o'clock. And we'll have a look first at the weather. Don't forget, if you'd like to call us at any time, the number here is 9364 9888. Or if you like, you can send us an SMS on 0491 866 22. Don't forget to let us know your name and where you're listening to Capital. So, a quick look at the weather. Currently, the temperature in the city is reading 14.1 and today's maximum reached 20.8 at 11:44. So, for Friday, the 29th of May, we're looking at a low of 10 overnight and a maximum of 19. It'll be partly cloudy with a high chance of showers, but most likely in the morning and the afternoon. And there'll be some light winds. Saturday, the 30th of May, the temperature, a low of 7, a maximum of 22, and it says here showers increasing. And it'll be partly cloudy, very high chance of showers, most likely in the afternoon and evening. Light winds becoming northeasterly, 15 to 25 kilometres an hour in the early afternoon. So the weather's out of the way. We've now got our overture for the evening, and Ruslan and Ludmila. It was a poem by Alexander Pushkin, published in 1820. It was written as an epic fairy tale consisting of a dedication, 6 cantos and an epilogue. It tells the story of an abduction of Ludmila, the daughter of Prince Vladimir of the Kievan Rus. He reigned from 980 to 1015 by an evil wizard, and the attempt by the brave knight Ruslan to find and rescue her. The poem was the basis of an opera of the same name composed by Mikhail Glinka between

between 1837 and 1842. And I'm sure you've heard this one before. This is quite a popular overture and is played for us by the London Symphony Orchestra, conducted by George Sell.

The London Symphony Orchestra, conducted by George Scholte, and the overture to Glinka's Ruslan und Ludmilla opera. The time now is 8.5 minutes after 8 o'clock, and we move on to an aria from Glinka's Ruslan und Ludmilla. This is Bayan's second song. It's in Act One, and it's Involuntarily I Am Drawn. The singer is Sergei Larin, tenor, with the Philharmonia Orchestra, conducted by Gennady Rozhdestvensky.

pianist Sergei Larin with the Philharmonia Orchestra, conducted by Gennady Rozhdestvensky. And involuntarily, I am drawn from Glinka's Ruslan and Ludmilla. Now we go to some music of J.S. Bach, and it's Jesu, Joy of Man's Desiring. That's the popular English title of the chorale from the 1723 Advent Cantata, Herz und Mund und Tat und Leben, Heart and Mouth and Deed and Life. And the English title derives from famous piano transcriptions made by Myra Hess in 1926 for piano solo and in 1934 for piano duet. And it was published by Oxford University Press. Now, whether played instrumentally or sung in German or English, the chorale is often heard at weddings and during Advent, Christmas and Easter. We're going to have a listen to the two-piano version played by the husband and wife team, John Ogden and Brenda Lucas. This is Jesu, Joy of Man's Desiring.

pianist John Ogden and Brenda Lucas, and Jesus Joy of Man's Desiring by J.S. Bach. Are you preparing a fundraising event or a family gathering? Do you want a sausage sizzle or a bigger cook-up? The Victoria Park Lions Club has the answer with its trailer-mounted barbecue, You Cook or The Lions Cook. Your donation goes towards funding the Lions' ongoing community projects. For further details, please call Diane on 0431 378 678. Once again, for the Victoria Park Lions Club, you can call Diane on 0431 378 678. So we go now to opera, but we're going to listen to an orchestral excerpt. It's the Waltz from Faust by Charles Gounod, and it's played by the Vienna Philharmonic Orchestra, conducted by Rudolf Kemper.

0: The Vienna Philharmonic Orchestra, conducted by Rudolf Kemper, and the waltz from Gounod's opera Faust.
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0: And the time now is 25 minutes after 8 o'clock. And we turn to music by Malcolm Benjamin Graham Christopher Williamson. He lived from 1931 to 2003. He was an Australian composer, and he was the master of Queen's music from 1975 until his death. He was born in Sydney in 1931. His father was an Anglican priest, the Reverend George Williamson. He studied composition and horn at the Sydney Conservatorium of Music. His teachers included Eugene Gooses. And in 1950, he moved to London, where he worked as an organist, a proofreader, and a nightclub pianist. In 1952, he converted to Roman Catholicism. Well, we've got a couple of folk songs here that he's arranged. They're North Country songs. The first one of these is Captain Bova. The second is song is Bonnie at Morn. And sung for us by Owen Brannigan, the bass baritone, with the Elizabethan Singers, directed by Simon Halsey.

two North Country songs arranged by Malcolm Williamson, sung by Owen Brennigan bass baritone with the Elizabethan Singers, directed by Simon Halsey. And that brings the time to 28 and a half to 9 o'clock. At 9 o'clock, we've got the serials, episode 78 of Cruise of the Three Brothers. But now, Marc-Antoine Charpentier composed six Te Deum settings, and only four of them have survived, largely because of the great popularity of its prelude. The best known is the Te Deum in D major, written as a grand motet for soloist, choir and instrumental accompaniment, probably between 1688 and 1698. During his stay at the Jesuit Church of St. Louis in Paris, where he held the position of musical director. It's thought that the composition was performed to mark the victory celebrations of the Battle of Steinkirk in August 1692. The piece is best known for having its prelude serve as a theme music preceding the Eurovision network broadcasts, including most notably the Eurovision Song Contest. Let's have a listen now to the West Australian Symphony Orchestra, conducted by Benjamin Northey, and the prelude to Charpentier's Te Deum.

0: The West Australian Symphony Orchestra, conducted by Benjamin Northey, and the prelude to Charpentier's Te Deum.
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0: And now we go to piano music of Frédéric Chopin. This is the Nocturne in D-flat, Opus 27, number 2. The pianist is Arthur Rubinstein.

On Capital Classics, you listen there to the Nocturne in D-flat, Opus 27, number 2 by Frédéric Chopin, played by Arthur Rubinstein. Now, as we come up to 18 minutes to 9, we turn to Zadok the Priest, which is a British anthem composed by George Frederick Handel for the coronation of George II in 1727. Alongside The King Shall Rejoice, My Heart is Inditing, and Let Thy Hand Be Strengthened, Zadok the Priest is one of Handel's coronation anthems. One of Handel's best-known works, Zadok the Priest has been sung prior to the anointing of the sovereign at the coronation of every British monarch since its composition, and is being recognised as a British patriotic anthem. We're going to listen now to Zadok the Priest, and it's played for us by the Academy of Sir Martin in the Fields, and the singers are the Choir of King's College, Cambridge, all directed by David Wilcox.

Handel's Coronation Anthem, Zadok the Priest, sung by the choir of King's College, Cambridge, with the Academy of St Martin in the Fields, directed by David Wilcox. And the time is heading towards 11 minutes to 9 o'clock. And now we turn to music by Antonín Dvořák. In 1892, Dvořák toured Bohemia and Moravia, accompanied by the violinist Ferdinand Luschner and cellist Hanusz Wihan. The three musicians would perform Dvořák's piano trios with him at the piano, as well as solo pieces for each musician. For the tour, Dvořák wrote the Rondo in G minor. Originally, it was with piano accompaniment. The primary motivation was Wihan's need of a piece that would show off his abilities. He moreover arranged the eighth of his Slavonic dances and Silent Woods from the cycle from the Bohemian Forest for the tour. He later wrote an arrangement of the Rondo for small orchestra. We're going to have a listen now to the Rondo for cello and orchestra, Opus 94 in G minor by Antonín Dvořák. Yo-Yo Ma is the cellist, and the Berlin Philharmonic is conducted by Lorin Marzell.

The cellist there, pardon me, was Yo-Yo Ma with the Berlin Philharmonic, conducted by Lauren Marzell, and the Rondo for Cello and Orchestra, Opus 94 in G minor by Antonin Dvorak. So we've got a little bit of time before the serial, so let's just have a little listen to the Turkish March. From the ruins of Athens.

0: Well, the Turkish march from the ruins of Athens brings us to 9 o'clock. It's time for the serial cruise of the three brothers.
1: A voyage charted in mystery and suspicion, with murder as a stowaway. The Cruise of the Three Brothers. Adapted for radio from the novel by Robert Standish.

0: So Willie Delgado was at large in Paris. Marcel had told me how the friendly taxi driver who had served Alona and me in our evasion of Peter Johnson had now helped Delgado in evading the same man. We'd been lucky in one respect. If Marcel hadn't discovered who Peter Johnson was and been good enough to follow us to give us the information, we would never have been forewarned of Delgado's presence in France. I wondered if Marcel would be able to keep us informed of Delgado's movements, and if he could, I doubted if his information would reach beyond Paris. We now had our own intelligence system, as Alona called it. Her contact with the gypsies would give us protection from surprise, she said, though I'm afraid my faith in gypsies was weak.
1: Don't you see the very fact that two bands of gypsies a day's journey from each other have communicated and take the trouble to seek me out tells us that we can leave ourselves in their hands?
0: I find it hard to believe something I can't see.
1: Saul Pickering, I know you to be more intelligent than that. There are many things you believe in which you cannot see.
0: Oh, not things like witchcraft or things of the supernatural.
1: There's no witchcraft about this.
0: Then how do they do it?
1: And you, once a special agent. Saul, you shock me sometimes. You act like a simpleton.
0: I am a simpleton when it comes to things like this. Can you give me one example of how this grapevine of your gypsies works?
1: No, Saul, I cannot. But this I do know. There is what you call a grapevine, which is second nature to gypsies.
0: You're not going to tell me it's a form of mental telepathy.
1: I'm not going to tell you anything. But you should know this. The true home of the gypsy today is and has been, ever since they first migrated from India, Hungary. Oh, I know you find them all over the Western world, but their true home is Hungary. I've heard tales of them from my parents and my grandparents that leave no doubt in my mind as to this uncanny method of intercommunication. I suppose it's been part of their lives for centuries. Maybe it's been a form of mutual protection.
0: Maybe. I won't even try to guess. I only hope they've got a spy or two in Paris, that's all.
1: You know very well that gypsies are nomadic and prefer to avoid the big cities if they can. But no doubt they have their contacts. Call them spies, if you will, in the cities. No doubt some have given away the free life of the woods for what we call civilized living.
0: I'd like to believe as you do, Alona, but I'm afraid I can't. All I hope is that someone can get a line or two on what Willie Delgado is doing right now in Paris.
2: Willie, there is a piece of news I have for you.
3: About time, too, Weasel. I've been cooped up in this room of yours for hours. I'm getting jack of it.
2: What is to stop you going out if you wish?
3: Oh, come off it, chum. Do I look like any Frenchman that I could wander around?

0: Down the streets of Paris when someone might be looking for me?
1: With a scarf around your neck to hide that scar and a beret on your head, you would pass for several scoundrels I know.
0: Thanks. Anyway, what's this news you have?
1: The one we knocked over at the airport was indeed there to seek you out.
0: Is that news? I mean, figure that one out.
1: And the police, they look for me.
0: Do they? Looks like I've got you into a spot of trouble, Weasel.
1: No trouble, Willie.
0: Oh, go on, spill the story.
1: This man we knock over, he is from England.
0: I guess that.
1: He is of some special service.
0: Well, I'm not surprised at that. I just wonder how they got onto me.
1: Oh, that is a worry of your own. I do not concern myself.
0: It's not a worry, Weasel. It's just a problem. Well, go on with your story.
1: This man...
0: Now, what's his name? Did you get that?
1: I do not know his name. He does not know mine. And here is the puzzle you find. He gives to the police a description of me.
0: The devil he did.
1: And what is the description like, my friend?
0: How would I know?
1: It is like a description of 100 other taxi drivers in Paris.
0: By the way, how do you know all this?
1: There is a friend I have. He too was of the underground. You have seen him, but there will be no memory. He was in the cellar that night after I helped you with the parachute.
0: There were a dozen of you.
1: This friend is not of the police, but he is friendly with them. It is he who tells me they are searching for me.
0: And was it this friend of yours who told you the bloke at the airport was a special service man?
1: It was he.
0: Why would he interest himself in this?
1: It happened that this man was at the airport several days ago while my friend was talking to another Englishman.
0: Wait on now, let's get this straight before it gets too complicated. When you say this man, you mean the bloke we knocked over?
1: That is right, Willie.
0: Well, let's call him Special. And I'll know who you're talking about.
1: Ah, but yes, that will be simple, will it not? We proceed. Special was at the airport when Marcel, that is my friend, so now we call him that, huh?
0: Now you're talking. Right. Special was at the airport a few days ago when Marcel was talking to another Englishman. Now, who was this other Englishman?
1: I do not know his name. Marcel thinks Special is watching the Englishman for some reason, and he asks me to help.
0: Help? Help in what?
1: In tricking Special.
0: Looks like you make a habit of it.
1: Marcel asks that I take the Englishman and the lady.
0: Hey, you didn't say anything about a lady.
1: No, it was of no moment. I take the Englishman and the lady in my cab, and I twist and turn back halfway across Paris so that I cannot be followed, should Special have the mind to do so.
0: Good show. It strikes me that this mate of yours, Marcel, could be useful. And how well does he know what the police are doing?
1: He is friendly, that is all, and he keeps his ear to the ground.
0: Would he do a bit of ear wigging for me?
1: This will not be possible.
0: Yeah? Why not?
1: There is a loyalty he has to this other Englishman.
0: What kind of a loyalty would stop him helping me?
1: This I do not know. I know only that he knows it is you I help.
0: Did you tell him?
1: I might have told him in the way of interest, but I did not. It was he who guessed.
0: Mm, how would he guess?
1: Yeah, this I find a puzzle. When Marcel comes to me to tell me the police are seeking a cab driver who might be myself, he asks me where my passenger was. I tell him, he is a passenger, that is all. Should I know what happens to him, I ask?
0: Go on.
1: Marcel says to me, I think I know who your passenger was. Then I say to Marcel, then tell me, my friend, who he was. And Marcel says, an Englishman we both met during the war. His name is Willie Delgano.
0: Well, I'll be damned. How would he know?
1: There's the puzzle.
0: Why did Marcel want to know where I was?
1: There is also a puzzle. But it comes to me that this other Englishman will not be inconvenienced if Marcel knows where you are.
0: Look, Weasel, take me to this Marcel friend of yours. I'd like to get to the bottom of this.
1: Oh, it would be unwise, Willie.
0: Why?
1: I have it in mind that Marcel, who is so close to friends in the police, might make it inconvenient for you if he knows where you are.
0: You mean he might turn me in?
1: He has an obligation to this other Englishman. He does not know why the special looks for you, nor does he want to know. He does not know why your appearance in France can be an inconvenience to the other Englishman. But this, I fear. To help this other Englishman, he might find it necessary to let this special have knowledge of you.
0: And you say this Marcel is a friend of yours?
1: He is a friend, a great friend. A friend of the war, you understand. We would do nothing to hurt each other. Until we have both finished our work, it will be better that we do not see each other.
0: I'm beginning to smell a lovely rat.
1: What is this rat?
0: You wouldn't understand, Weasel. Now tell me, this other Englishman, what does he look like?
1: Am I one who informs? Do I betray your confidence?
0: I'm afraid you've already betrayed one, Weasel.
1: I've told you all I shall tell. I think I have betrayed nothing.
0: All right, forget it. I won't ask any more questions.
1: Then I am ready to be of help.
0: I suppose you don't mind where you drive your cab?
1: My cab is my living.
0: It's your own cab, I suppose. You don't have to report to anyone where you go.
1: It is my cab. I go where I please. My passengers pay, I live. It is that simple.
0: Well, don't worry about being paid. I've got plenty of dough. Oh, by the way, can you get me some clothes? My bag's still at the airport, and I don't feel like going back for it right now.
1: No, that is wise. Special would have somebody waiting to follow that bag.
0: Yeah, you can bet your socks on that. Right. First thing in the morning, I'll get you to nip out and buy me a few items.
1: Yeah, it is a simple matter. And then we go somewhere.
0: I'll hold up here for the rest of the day, if you don't mind.
1: It can be done. And then?
0: And then, my friend, we wait for an hour or so before dawn, and then you take me for a long drive.
1: Where to?
0: To the Italian border.
2: Well, Elena, this is our last day in France.
3: Yes, Saul. I wonder if the Italian countryside will be as lovely as this.
2: Not quite. Not once we turn south. I'll try and find a route that will miss the hot plains. We'll follow the mountain roads as much as possible. And I'll leave you early in the morning and make my way to the bus. You'll take the caravan across the frontier, and I'll pick you up again at San Remo.
3: Yes, I understand the plan. You know, Saul, I'll remember these last few days with you and this caravan and this lovely country for the rest of my life. It has been very wonderful, darling.
2: Oh, it's not over yet. We'll have days together yet. And who knows? One of these days we may do this again. And the next time we'll have no concern at all. No destination, no timetable. We'll just wander.
3: It will never happen again, my dear. Don't ask me why, but I know.
2: Is this the gypsy coming out in you again?
3: No.
2: Well, I shouldn't have mentioned that word. Look down there on the road.
3: I've been watching them for some little time. While we were eating our supper, I smelled their campfire smoke. So don't laugh at me or them. I'm going down the road to meet and talk with them. They have a message. I know it.
2: All right, darling, I won't laugh. Off you go. Oh, by the way, do you think we should give them something?
3: And insult them? No, Saul. When the gypsy helps you because he wants to do so, he needs no payment. I won't be long.
2: Well, what's the latest intelligence? Elona, you look distressed.
3: Saul, Wally Dalgano left Paris yesterday morning.

While Ilona's news from the gypsy grapevine came like a thunderbolt, I don't think I found it completely unexpected. Since it was obvious to me that Dalgano had come to Europe for only one thing, to find candy, and as I knew he had escaped the watchful eye of Peter Johnson, it was logical that he should be making for the Italian frontier. Nor was I surprised that he was traveling by road, for having had a near miss at the airport in Paris, he wouldn't chance traveling from Paris to Rome by air. I wasn't duly alarmed by his progress, for I figured that he was several days behind us, and if I speeded up our rate of travel, I knew I could reach Candy before Dalgano could. Ilona was not so calm about this. She seemed to be in a fever of apprehension. I think the poor girl had a terror of the possibility of meeting up with Willie, despite my presence. One thing that amazed me in retrospect was my ready acceptance of the truth of the information given to Ilona by the gypsies. Where I'd been so skeptical about them before, it seemed now that it was the most natural thing in the world to have them as our intelligence link. And I began to turn over in my mind some way in which we could harness this unexpected ally.

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1: And you can hear episode 79 of Cruise of the Three Brothers immediately following the 10 o'clock news in the morning or at 9 p.m. tomorrow night. You're listening to Capital Classics with Stan Visage, and I've got Jeff here with me tonight. He'd love to hear from you. The number's 9364 9888, or you can send a text through on 0491 866 22. Now the time is 14 and a half minutes after nine. We now turn to the traditional Sweet Lass of Richmond Hill. The singer for us is Kenneth McKellar.

Kenneth McKellar with Sweet Lass of Richmond Hill. Now we turn to opera. This time again it's orchestral music from the opera Die Walküre, or the Valkyries. And this is from the second of the operas that Wagner wrote for his Ring Cycle. We listen now to the familiar Ride of the Valkyries, played by the Philharmonia Orchestra, conducted by Otto Klemperer.

Ride of the Valkyries by Richard Wagner, played by the Philharmonia Orchestra, conducted by Otto Klemperer. Do you require the services of a Justice of the Peace? A Justice of the Peace service is available to all members of the public as an ongoing community service. The signing centre is located at the City of Melville Chambers, Monday to Friday from 10 a.m. until 1 p.m. For further information, please call Harry on 9331 2257. That number once again for the Justice of the Peace signing centre, you can call Harry on 9331 2257. Now we go back to music of George Frideric Handel. This time it's from his Organ Concerto in B flat major, Opus 7, Number 1. It's the first movement, the Andante, and it's the Amsterdam Baroque Orchestra, conducted by Ton Koopman. Got the wrong track there. We'll skip that one, maybe come back to that one. I think what we'll do is now listen to... where are we? I'll just find this track. It's from Verdi's Aida. It's from Act 1, Scene 1, the Romanza, Se quel guerrer io fossi, Celeste Aida. And to sing it, we have Placido Domingo, the tenor, with the Philharmonia Orchestra, conducted by Riccardo Muti.

Placido Domingo with the Philharmonia Orchestra, conducted by Riccardo Muti, and cellist Aida, Heavenly Aida, from Giuseppe Verdi's Aida. Well, it looks like the organ concerto's fallen off the drive, so we'll just have to skip that one for tonight, and we'll move on to the next one. But before we do, thank you, Maggie, for your call. I'm so pleased that you enjoyed the Kenneth McKellar piece. Thank you for your call again. Now, Eric Wolfgang Korngold and Military March in B-flat Major, played by the BBC Philharmonic Orchestra, conducted by Matthias Bammet.

The Military March by Eric Wolfgang Korngold. And the BBC Philharmonic Orchestra there was conducted by Matthias Bammett. Now, at 28 and a half minutes to 10, we turn to music of Richard Strauss. He wrote his three songs by older German poets in 1899 for high voice and piano. The three songs are An Sie, To Them, text by Friedrich Gottlieb Klopstock. Two was Mutter Tandelei, Mother Chatter, text was by Gottfried August Berger, and Die Ulme zu Hörsau, The Elm of Hörsau, text by Ludwig Uhland. Mutter Tandelei has become the more popular of the three, depicting a deliriously happy new mother who would not give her child away for all the coins in the world. The ebullient and perky song makes sudden unexpected harmonic modulations all set to comic text by Gottfried August Berger. And Strauss orchestrated the accompaniment in 1911 in the original key of F. We now listen to Janet Baker, mezzo-soprano, with the London Philharmonic Orchestra, conducted by Adrian Bolt and Mutter Tandelei.

Richard Strauss's song Mututandalai, sung by Janet Baker, mezzo-soprano, with the London Philharmonic Orchestra, conducted by Adrian Bolt. Now we return to music of Antonin Dvorak. This is his Scherzo Capriccioso, Opus 66. The London Symphony Orchestra is conducted by István Kurtess.

The Scherzo Capriccioso by Antonín Dvořák, played by the London Symphony Orchestra, conducted by István Kertész. We've had a call from Sandy. Sandy, who always enjoys Plácido Domingo, and I'm happy that she enjoyed the piece that I played tonight. Thank you, Sandy. Now we return to Charles Gounod. This is from Faust once again. This is the aria Salut demeure chaste et pure. Salvation remains chaste and pure. To sing it, we have Jussi Björling, tenor.

tenor Jussi Björling with Salut Demeure from Gounod's Faust. And that brings the time to 7 minutes to 10. And we have another notice here. The combined Probus Club of Murdoch welcomes couples who are looking to expand their interests and enjoy the fellowship of new friends. Meetings are held at 9:30 a.m. on the second Wednesday of the month and includes guest speakers. The club also organises a variety of social outings. Anyone wishing to visit a meeting to find out more will be warmly welcomed. For further information, please call Wendy on 0417 927 593. Once again, pardon me, for the Probus Club of Murdoch, you can call Wendy on 0417 927 593. Now, music for violin. We have Perpetuum Mobile by Otokar Novacek. To play it, we have Maxim Vengerov on violin with the Vagpapian Virtuosi.

Maxim Vengerov, violin with Vagpapian Virtuosi, and the Perpetuum Mobile, Opus 5, Number 4, by Otokar Novacek. Now, we have the traditional Irish tune Slain, which is used in several hymns, most notably Be Thou My Vision, Lord of All Hopefulness, and God in the Planning and Purpose of Life. The lyrics of Be Thou My Vision are a modern English translation of Eleanor Henrietta Hull, of an old Irish text that is thought to date from the 6th century. The name of the traditional tune comes from the place in which it was collected, the village of Slane in County Meath in Ireland. We'll listen now to the Be Thou My Vision, the traditional Irish. And we have the choir of King's College, Cambridge. We have Sinead Williams, and directed by Stephen Cleobury.

The choir of King's College Cambridge with Sinead Williams on harp and directed by Stephen Cleobury, and the traditional Irish slain, which is Be Thou My Vision. We had a call from Sylvie from Westminster who enjoyed the Handel, and I'm sure you enjoyed that one too, Sylvie, because we've talked about that particular hymn. Now we go to, and this is at 3 minutes after 10. Apparently Sylvie's just called back because she did enjoy that hymn. It's her favourite, she tells us. It's 3 minutes after 10. It's time for Sergei Rachmaninoff and his prelude, Opus 32, number 10 in F minor. Sviatoslav Richter is at the piano.

Music of Rachmaninoff, his Prelude Opus 32, number 10 in F minor, played by Sviatoslav Richter. And we've had another call, this time from Val from Bellagura, who's loving the evening of music. And she said she especially enjoyed the singing of Jussi Björling. Well, thank you, Val. I'm so pleased to hear that. So pleased that we both enjoy Jussi Björling so much. Now, opera by Puccini. This is from Madama Butterfly, Un Bel Di, One Fine Day. The soprano is Regina Crespan, and the Royal Opera House of Covent Garden Orchestra is conducted by Edward Downes.

Un bel di, one fine day, from Madama Butterfly by Giacomo Puccini, sung by Regina Crespan soprano with the Royal Opera House of Covent Garden Orchestra, conducted by Edward Downes. And the time now is just 14 minutes after 10. We stay with opera this time. This time it's Verdi and it's from Il Trovatore. It's the Choir of the Bohemians. It's the Anvil Chorus, sung by the Rome Opera House Orchestra and Chorus, with Thomas Schippers conducting.

The Anvil Chorus from Il Trovatore by Giuseppe Verdi, and the performers, the Rome Opera House Orchestra and Chorus, conducted by Thomas Schippers. 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Now, music by Dmitri Shostakovich from his Ballet Suite No. 2. This is The Gallop, and to play it, we have Andre Kostelanets and his orchestra.

Well, isn't that jolly stuff? The Gallop from the Ballet Suite No. 2 by Dmitri Shostakovich, played by Andrei Kostolanets and his orchestra. Now we turn to Eric Coates and A Sleepy Lagoon. To sing it for us, we have Richard Tauber.

tenor, you see, sorry, tenor Richard Tauber with Eric Coates's A Sleepy Lagoon. The time now is 25 past 10. We now turn to music by the English composer Frederick Delius. He wrote this piece, Legend, for violin and orchestra while he was living in Gray-sur-Loing in France. He spent his remaining years there. And the violinist is Tasman Little with the BBC Philharmonic Orchestra, conducted by Andrew Davis.

violinist Tasman Little with the BBC Philharmonic Orchestra, conducted by Andrew Davis, and music of Frederick Delius, the legend. So the time is coming up to 26 to 11. We're going through till 11 when Conrad comes along and takes you through the wee small hours. But we listen now to music by Charles Williams, A Quiet Stroll, which I'm told was used for the BBC farming program. The New London Orchestra is conducted by Ronald Corp.

The new London Orchestra conducted by Ronald Corp and A Quiet Stroll. Albert Cataldi lived from 1875 to 1959. He was born in Aston, Birmingham. Educated in Trinity College, London, where he studied piano, organ, cello, clarinet, oboe and horn. He was a church organist, a theatre conductor and piano soloist before making his name with his own individual brand of exotically conceived descriptive compositions. Sanctuary of the Heart from 1924 is described as a meditative religieuse and typifies their extravagant and broad melodies. We'll listen now to Sanctuary of the Heart by Albert Cataldi. Again, we have the new London Orchestra, this time joined by chorus, conducted by Ronald Corp.

Sanctuary of the Heart by Albert Cataldi with a new London orchestra conducted by Ronald Corp. It's now 17 minutes to 11 and we turn now to music by Felix Mendelssohn, arranged for piano by Sergei Rachmaninoff. It's the scherzo from The Midsummer Night's Dream and is played by pianist Simon Trpceski.

The scherzo from A Midsummer Night's Dream by Mendelssohn, transcribed by Rachmaninoff, played by Simon Trpceski. Now we go to the serenade by Roman Hofstetter. The West Australian Symphony Orchestra is conducted by David Measham.

David Measham conducting the West Australian Symphony Orchestra and the Serenade by Roman Hofstetter. Now, I know you enjoyed the Dmitri Shostakovich I played a little earlier. I'm going to play another piece now. It's the Scherzo from his Ballet Suite No. 4. It's the Royal Scottish National Orchestra, conducted by Nemi Järvi.

the Royal Scottish National Orchestra, conducted by Nami Yavi, and that scherzo from Shostakovich's Ballet Suite number 4. Well, we'll have time to sneak another piece in there. We have Joseph Strauss's Village Swallows, played by the Czech Radio Symphony Orchestra, conducted by Andrei Lenard.

Village Swallows by Joseph Strauss ends our program tonight. It's been a pleasure preparing and presenting the program. Thank you so much for joining me. And remember, I'll be back next Thursday for another Thursday Capital Classics. And remember, I'll be back next Thursday for another Thursday Capital Classics. And remember, Lachlan McKinnon's program on

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He gives us one more to do. In that case, we got to... we got to do our alma mater. 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

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This is a free country. Live like you want to live, baby. Yeah. 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Yes, sir. You got a right, baby. 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

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Mm-hmm.

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All I ever get from you is nagging and bragging. My poor heart is sagging. The way you toss my heart around is a crying shame. 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

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About an unsung hero that moves away a dust. Some people make a fortune, others earn a mint. My old man don't earn much. 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

I wonder if you're lonesome tonight. You know, someone said the world's a stage and each must play a part. Fate had me playing in love with you as my sweetheart. Act one was where we met. 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You read your lines so cleverly and never missed a cue. 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Now the stage is bare, and I'm standing there with emptiness all around. And if you won't come back to me, then they can bring the curtain down.

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tell myself, what's done is done. 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

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I'll find somebody new.

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1: Well, I know God was born in skin. That's what they raving about. Skinny Jim, Skinny Jim. 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

It was a moonlit night in old Mexico. 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Suddenly, I heard the plaintive cry of a young Mexican girl.

Every evening, about midnight, he'd jump on his camel named Clyde and ride silently through the night to the Sultan's tent, where he would secretly meet up with Fatima of the Seven Veils, swinging his grade A number one U.S. choice, dancing the Sultan's whole harem. 'Cause him and her had a thing going, you know, and they'd been carrying on for some time now behind the Sultan's back. You could hear him talk to his camel as he rode out of

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You know what I mean. 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

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Have a look at our Facebook page, Capital Community Radio 101.7 FM, and catch up on news about our programs and the people who make them happen.

Friends are never earned. They're a gift from the loving God. And they are precious beyond human valuation. But we dare not take them for granted, or they will drift away like smoke, and the warmth of their caring will vanish like the chill of the endless nights. Most of my friends are unknowns, and they probably won't write an obituary unless they live and die in small towns where nothing much ever happens. But a few of my friends are big people, and they have made the world ring with laughter and music. Yes, they are famous, sensitive, talented, and their names are household words, and yet they are no more precious in God's eyes or in mine than those wonderful nobodies who live and die in small towns. Who is your friend? He's someone who warms you with a nod or with the unspoken word in hard times when you're hurting beyond words. Who's your friend? She's someone who holds you close to her breast and sighs softly into your hair when no other medicine can stop the pain. A friend is someone who clinks his glass against yours or answers the phone at 3 a.m. when you're lost, and with a few words of encouragement and concern, makes you realize you aren't really lost at all. Friends come in both sexes and in all shapes and sizes. But the most important thing they have in common is the ability to share with you your most sky-splitting joys or your deepest and most awesome sorrows, for they

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1: Good morning, I'm Lee Harrison. The Nationals believe the Albanese government should take its tax changes to an election before trying to pass them through Parliament. Legislation's been introduced into Parliament to rein in capital gains and negative gearing concessions. The proposed laws will be scrutinised by a Senate committee over the next 3 weeks following widespread backlash. Nationals leader Matt Canavan says a government needs a mandate for changes of this scale.
2: It's a massive fundamental change. Our businesses are taxed, farmers are taxed, our housing is taxed, and that should have gone to election. Australian people deserve to have their say. And look, you know, who knows what they'll say right now. It's a pretty volatile time, pretty risky for us and the Nats, but we think people's rights are more important than us.
1: Meantime, a new report is predicting property turnover could decline by 20%, making it harder to buy a home. Gabrielle Hodson explains.
3: Analysis from Westpac indicates housing market turnover may decline by about a fifth in an environment with high interest rates and a federal crackdown on tax breaks. Investor activity is also forecast to fall by 34% between now and the end of next year. Cotality's backing that up, telling the Financial Review the housing market is on the cusp of a downturn. The Reserve Bank of Australia has released its own research, saying people who own more than one home collectively own half of all investment properties and have a median debt of $1 million. The RBA says that means any economic downturn would hit housing especially hard. Gabriel Hodson reporting.
1: The AFP Commissioner says she's determined to find out how members of the media knew about Ben Robert Smith's arrest before it happened. The National Anti-Corruption Watchdog is investigating if anyone involved in the case was responsible for leaking the information. Chrissy Barrett has told Senate Estimates she's disappointed reporters were at Sydney Airport before the arrest.
4: If the date of the individual's arrest or other sensitive information was disclosed to anyone in the media, this could be an unauthorised disclosure, and in my view, anyone who disclosed that information should face consequences.
1: Iranian state media is rejecting reports out of the United States that a deal's been reached to extend the ceasefire in the Middle East. Officials involved in the talks claim a memorandum of understanding to extend the ceasefire by 60 days has been locked in, pending approval from Donald Trump. A senior White House official has refused to comment directly on the reports. A new legal guide has been established for dentists to have clearer guidelines when they see signs of domestic violence. According to James Cook University, many dentists are in a position to identify signs of DV and family violence, but are unsure of what to do. Associate Professor Felicity Croker says it helps them to respond to violence.
5: It's practical, useful advice. Takes the complexity out of it. Helps them understand how they can still recognise patients' confidentiality, patients' autonomy, and thinking about their safety along with their professional obligations as dentists.
1: This is AIR News. Tennis and the men's draw at the French Open has been turned on its head, as Air Sports' Paul Walsh reports.
6: World number 54 Juan Manuel Cerúndolo from Argentina has pulled off the biggest upset in tennis so far this year when he came back from 2 sets to love down to defeat the world number one Jannik Sinner in 5 sets, 3-6, 2-6, 7-5, 6-1, 6-1. After taking the first 2 sets and being 5-1 up in the third, Sinner complained of dizziness and dehydration under the hot Parisian sun, had to leave the courts momentarily, and returned to lose the next 3 sets

0: two trainers as he limped off in the second term with an Achilles tendon injury. And New South Wales has created history in the women's state of origin, sealing the first clean sweep since the introduction of the three-game format. Having already retained the Shield, they won game 3-12-4 on the Gold Coast. Australian Independent Radio News.
1: It's 5 minutes past six. Capital breakfast for the Ian Hazelby. Good morning. Welcome to the 29th day of May. We're nearly done for this particular financial year. Or we've still got June, though, haven't we? So there's a month to go. I'm just thinking ahead and thinking what I need to prepare far as taxation is concerned. But don't get ahead of yourself, Ian. Let's look at the weather that we'll be sharing today and right through the holiday weekend. It's a Western Australia Day long weekend. On Friday, partly cloudy. Showers becoming less likely late this afternoon and evening. A maximum 19 degrees. Those showers still with us tomorrow, increasing 22 degrees. Showers and the chance of a morning thunderstorm on Sunday, 20 degrees. On Monday, the WA Day holiday, showers with winds easing at a top temperature of 19 degrees. Presently, the winds are calm. The temperature is 13 degrees. 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

A big chart success for the British group The Tremolos. Silence is Golden, originally around for the Four Seasons. And leading out this morning, Johnny Tillotson, It Keeps Right On Hurtin'. Which part of the weather hurts you the most? Is it the temperature drop? Is it the wind? It is going to be windy over the weekend. They're saying that particularly on Sunday, the gusts could get up to 120 kilometres an hour. So make sure everything is battened down and things that shouldn't be laying around in the garden are put in the shed or wherever you keep those things. Now, the capital city's weather around the nation today. In Brisbane, wind easing and partly cloudy, 23 degrees. In Sydney, showers easing, 22. Canberra, mostly sunny, 19 degrees. Melbourne, a cloudy day and 16, 17 in Hobart with a shower or two, showers in Adelaide, 19 degrees, and lo and behold, it's a sunny day in Darwin and 31 degrees. Capital Breakfast, it's 13 minutes past 6, news at 6:30.

It's a catchy little number by Jesse Hill called Ooh Poo Pardoo, Ooh Poo Pardoo. It's a WA long weekend, Western Australia Day long weekend, and motorists are reminded about double demerit points. They kicked in at midnight and will be around until midnight on Monday, which is the first day of June for 2026. Keep it in mind about when you use your mobile phone while driving, speeding, drink driving, seat belts, running red lights, all the things you know you shouldn't be doing. Well, it's double up this weekend over Western Australia Day long weekend. So keep your wits about you and make sure you're behaving adequately and properly and legally on the road. Always be a courteous driver. It's Capital Breakfast, 19 past 6, news at 6:30.

Plenty of exercise this morning. We had Nancy Sinatra and that walking song with the boots, and there they were, the Mixtures, and your bicycling song of the push bike song. Around the state today, weather-wise, Esperance, a shower or two and a maximum 19. Albany showers 16. 18 in Bunbury, a shower or two. Geraldton, partly cloudy, 23. 21 in Kalgoorlie, mostly sunny. Carnarvon expecting a shower or two and a maximum 26 degrees. 26 also in Exmouth, but a sunny day. Sunny all the way farther north from Exmouth. Karratha sunny, 28. Port Hedland sunny, 29. 29 also in Broome and sunny, and similar in Kununurra. A sunny day and a maximum of 29 degrees.

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They go by the name of the 1910 Fruit Gum Company, and Simon says it's 27 minutes past six. News in 3 minutes.

Almost haunting there. It's called Somerset by Monty Kelly and his orchestra. 6:30 is the time. Ian Hazelby and the Western Australian News Bulletin. The state government has stepped in to keep the Mount Private Hospital in Perth open, but the cost is yet to be revealed. The government will underwrite the purchase of the Mounts Bay Road Hospital from Healthscope by Bethesda Healthcare and lease some of the 170 beds. The hospital will continue to specialise in cardiac surgery and orthopaedics. Shadow Health Minister Libby Metham says it's a step in the right direction, but won't be enough to rein in a public surgery waitlist increase by over 50%. The Electrical Trades Union and Australian Manufacturing Workers Union have applied to the Fair Work Commission to vote on work stoppages at Port Hedland by the end of June. About 450 employees are threatening to disrupt BHP's two bulk export port facilities, through which nearly 300 million tonnes of iron ore are exported. BHP says it's negotiating a new enterprise agreement to reach an outcome that maintains industry-leading pay and conditions while supporting safe, productive and sustainable operations. ETU Secretary Adam Woodidge said the union had been trying to negotiate a genuine deal for a fair, safe and productive Pilbara for 6 months. Former Nationals MP James Hayward is seeking nearly $750,000 for unpaid income after he was disqualified from Parliament following a conviction which was eventually overturned. Mr. Hayward was disqualified from Parliament in 2023 following a conviction of child sex offences, which was overturned in 2025 after he'd served 12 months in jail. Despite attempts by Mr. Hayward, he was not allowed to return to Parliament for the final 4 months of the term. He's now suing the Legislative Council for $733,380 in lost income, interest and legal costs, as well as a declaration he was not disqualified from Parliament and was entitled to payment until May 2025. A Southern River woman has been banned from ever owning a domestic animal after being handed a suspended jail term for starving and neglecting her pet Pomeranians at a filthy hobby farm. Denise Alison Vespescu was sentenced at Perth Magistrates Court for 23 animal cruelty offences between January and July 2024. Vespescu was reported to the RSPCA, whose inspectors located 20 Pomeranians, many appeared to be emaciated, lethargic and dehydrated, suffering dental disease and osteoarthritis. Magistrate Giuseppe Randazzo described the offending as a case of cruel neglect and says Vespescu's pets had been suffering for a long time. The 67-year-old was jailed for 12 months, which was suspended for 15 months. Civil construction pioneer and youth mentor Dr. Jim Gemelli is the 2026 Western Australian of the Year. The founder and director of engineering powerhouse Ertech and founder and chairman of the Motivational Foundation, Mr. Gemelli was recognised for a more than 40 years career in the construction industry and a commitment to creating education, training and employment pathways for young people. Among the individual category winners with Youth Award recipient Jack Anderson, an innovative education leader and co-founder of Elucidate Education. South Fremantle football legend and Noongar leader Stephen Michael received the Sport Award for his enduring impact beyond the game, supporting thousands of young people through education, sport and wellbeing programs. The Energy Professions Award was presented to Dr. Daniel Hunt, a Jaru and Yindjibarndi man, GP and nationally recognised leader in Aboriginal health. A single entry from New South Wales has recorded the seven main numbers in Powerball in last night's draw and won the entire $60 million jackpot for the woman in Queanbeyan. Australia's newest millionaire says she'll keep working for now, but it may not be full-time, and to share her windfall with the family and make sure everyone's comfortable.
The Powerball Division 2 payout of $33,614 goes to one ticket holder in Western Australia, while Division 3 was lucky for 16 WA players who each won $12,109. The numbers 5, 10, 12, 16, 26, 30, 34 and the Powerball 11. Partly cloudy with showers becoming less likely late this afternoon, a top of 19 degrees. Showers increasing tomorrow and 22. Showers and the chance of a thunderstorm on Sunday, 20 degrees. On Monday, showers and wind easing, a top of 19 degrees. Presently, winds are from the nor-nor-east and the temperature a steady 13 degrees. Come rain or shine, the music's always fine on Capital 101.7 FM and digital. 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
3: Yes, and we're asking you to open up your heart this morning. G. Wayne Thomas, an Aussie who did very well in the advertising area. He wrote jingles for Coke, for Toyota, for Qantas. Remember the Spirit of Australia when that first started? It's still going. That came to bear back in the 1970s, and it's still used on aircraft today. A talented person, G. Wayne Thomas. Open up your heart. And also the Doobies taking it to the streets. Speaking of the streets, overnight, some of the minimum temperatures around the state. The coolest, I'll give you in a sec, but 6 degrees at Jacob was not the coolest. There was 5 at Salmon Grums and also Bridgetown. Southern Cross checked in at 3 degrees, the overnight minimum. And there it is at Newdigate, 1 degree, the overnight minimum at Newdigate in the Great Southern. It's pretty cool. What did we have? Our low was 11 degrees at 1:30 this morning. Presently it's 13. Should be on its way to 19 today, but partly cloudy. Showers becoming less likely late this afternoon and evening, and the winds will be light. We've got national news in 15 minutes.

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Now, there are social bowls for beginners and pennants competition bowls for the more experienced. It's a very friendly bowling club located at the Rafa Estate in Bull Creek Drive. If you'd like to find out more, give Tony a call, 0459 437 965 for further details. I'll bet you didn't get that number down, 9364 9888. Is Capital Community Radio. You know that number. If there's anything on the Bull Creek Bowling Club that you missed, give Peter, my producer, a call. He'll be happy to oblige. 9364 9888. It's the 29th of May. May is fast running down. 1st of June on Monday, and it's our Western Australia Day long weekend.

Bert Bacharach and his orchestra, always something there to remind me, reminding me that it's the Western Australia Day long weekend. We'll have a music salute to some wonderful Western Australian talents going back to the original rock and roll days of the 60s. Do you remember if you were doing the circuit of the dances right throughout the metropolitan area? The Red Rockets, here they are.

0: roller really gets them going. They really loved it.
1: Yeah, the Red Rockets. I was probably at that particular presentation. I don't know. It was a bit of a blur going back in those days. We do have a competition for Eagles. And if you're a big fan of the Eagles, the Greatest Hits concert is being performed at the Regal Theatre in Subiaco on the 4th of July, American Independence Day, so you shouldn't forget that, the date I mean. We'll be giving away a double pass in the next hour, about an hour from now, and it'll be an easy question, so make sure you're available, won't you, for the 4th of July. It's a Saturday for the Eagles' Greatest Hits concert, and that'll be performed at the Regal Theatre in Subiaco. May I mention that it will be one double pass, and it will be a very easy question, so get yourself geared up for that. My producer, Peter, will be taking all the calls. If we get 100,000 of them, they'll all go into the barrel, along with Peter, and we'll give it a turn, and he'll come out with the one that has the correct answer. And I'm not telling you what the question is at this stage, but it will be very easy for those Eagles' Greatest Hits concert tickets. News is coming up in 4 minutes.

0: Aussie and international icon Kylie Ann Minogue and Better the Devil You Know, often referred to as the Princess of Pop. She's just hitting 58 years of age and still going strong. Gee, she's wonderful. Capital cities today for those who have friends and family interstate. Brizzy, wind easing, partly cloudy, 23. Sydney, showers easing, 22 degrees. Canberra, expecting a mostly sunny day, unusual, 19 degrees. Cloudy in Melbourne, 16. Hobart, a shower or two, 17. Adelaide, showers, 19. In Darwin, as you probably would think at this time of the year, sunny, and their forecast top temperature is 31 degrees. We've got the news coming up, but we'll check the full weather details for today and right over the long weekend following the news. It's right on 7 o'clock.
1: Good morning, I'm Lee Harrison. Fresh industry modelling suggests the federal government's property tax overhaul will push up rents by nearly $500 a year by the end of the decade. The Master Builders analysis predicts the changes to negative gearing and capital gains tax will lead to a reduction of nearly 9,000 new builds. A Melbourne ISIS bride facing terrorism charges will make a bid for bail next week as police warn more people could face charges. Rayan Al-Houli remains in custody after being charged with being a member of a terrorist organisation. Al-Houli is the fourth woman to be charged with terrorism, crimes against humanity or slavery offences in the past 3 weeks. AFP Deputy Commissioner Hilda Sirik has warned the legal storm has not passed just yet.
2: Today I will reveal there are 8 separate joint counter-terrorism team investigations into the families who have returned from camps in Syria or remain overseas.
1: A man's died in a unit fire in Sydney's east. The South Coogee home was well alight when emergency services arrived and investigations are now underway into what sparked the blaze. An Australian cave diver has joined a rescue mission to retrieve a group of men trapped in a flooded cave in central Laos. Toby Goff reports.
3: Experienced diver Josh Richards departed Adelaide yesterday after being called up by rescue teams battling to save 5 villagers trapped underground. The group went missing more than a week ago when flash flooding blocked the entrance to a remote mine cave in Laos. Richards was brought in for his ability to squeeze through ultra-narrow tunnels and navigating blind waters. He admits he's scared of the mission ahead, describing the clay cave as heavily flooded, pitch black and significantly smaller than what he's used to. Teams are racing against time to bring the survivors to the surface, with further rainfall threatening to flood their remaining air pockets. 2 men are still yet to be found. Toby Goff reporting.
1: Australians can now access a new nurse-led video resource to guide people living with multiple sclerosis. 4 people are diagnosed with MS each day, but advocates say there's a major gap in specialist support for the disease. MS Australia Deputy Chief Executive Dr. Julia Morahan says the Back on Track resource helps bridge an information gap during early stage diagnosis.
4: We know that MS nurses themselves make a huge difference to people in that stage, and what we really wanted to do with this resource was make that kind of advice available.
1: In other news, the AFP Commissioner says she's determined to find out how members of the media knew about Ben Robert Smith's arrest before it happened. The National Anti-Corruption Watchdog is investigating if anyone involved in the case was responsible for leaking the information. And Iranian state media is rejecting reports out of the United States that a deal's been reached to extend the ceasefire in the Middle East. Officials involved in the talks claim a memorandum of understanding to extend the ceasefire by 60 days has been locked in, pending approval from Donald Trump. This is Air News. Hawthorn's outclassed St Kilda in the Round 12 AFL opener. Ellen Baskin reports.
5: The Hawks led all the way to take the match 119-67. Jack Gunston starred for Hawthorn with 5 goals. Gun midfielder Will Day, who's been out injured, says it's great to be back into the action with Hawthorn firing once again.
6: Obviously a red-hot start and have a bit of a lull, which I think every team does. It's a very long season, so now that we're getting back to playing our way, have a really good run going into September.
5: Tonight it's Carlton against Geelong at the G. Alan Baskin, Air Sport.
1: The New South Wales Blues have claimed the first series whitewash in women's origin history after beating the Maroons 12-4 in Game 3 on the Gold Coast. Queensland captain Lauren Brown says they put up a good fight.
7: We were in the fight and until midway through that second half, to the last 10 minutes, we're in the fight. Really proud, we're a young group and we're really building, so looking forward to the future years ahead with this squad.
1: World number one Jannik Sinner's out of the French Open after suffering dizzy...
7: Future years ahead with this squad.
1: World number one Jannik Sinner's out of the French Open after suffering dizziness and heat-related cramps.

weekend. Partly cloudy on Friday, with showers becoming less likely late this afternoon and evening, with light winds, a top of 19 degrees. Showers increasing tomorrow, 22 degrees. On Sunday, showers, the chance of a morning thunderstorm and damaging winds possible, a maximum of 20 degrees. The Monday WA day holiday, showers and wind easing, 19 degrees. Overnight, a trace of rain, just 0.2 millimetres. Winds are from the nor-nor-east and the temperature is 13 degrees. We give you the music in your life with a life in your music. Capital Breakfast.

Gary Lewis and the Playboys, you can count me in. Nuts is very reliable like that. And I might tell you, we're right on sunrise on Friday morning. There is some drizzle around, so if you're perambulating, wet weather gear is essential for walking, for jogging, for pacing, whatever it is you do when you get out and about and you get your 30 minutes worth of exercise. We've got local news at 7:30.

The music of Cole Porter, who in fact based his song on a poem by Robert Fletcher, which he bought from him for just $250. I wonder how much he made from that, Cole Porter, and added his own little lyrical touches to make it a number one selling song. Well, it's that time of the year. I wouldn't recommend it for a dip in the briny. It's really not a long-term relationship at this time of the year. It's more like a speed dating dip, in other words. Toe in and out, and you can tell everyone you went for a swim and up to your waist, but that's about it. There's a bit of roughness down there at the moment at the ocean side. Southwesterlies today, about 10 knots, seas below a metre, and the swell is a southwesterly 2 to 3 metres, would you believe? So it's not for the uninitiated. You need to be a seasoned swimmer to be down there at this time, I can tell you now. So don't do it if you don't know what you're doing. What have we got coming up? Oh, of course, that's right. It's a double demerits weekend, isn't it? You've forgotten. Yeah, right through until midnight on Monday. So watch out for yourself and make sure that you pay attention to all those things you shouldn't be doing while you're at the wheel. He told his boss that there are three companies headhunting him and he deserved a pay rise. The boss says, which companies? He says, Alinta, Water Corporation and Synergy.

group is known as the Lemon Pipers and My Green Tambourine. A vehicle crash on Kwinana Freeway at Ancatel. For those heading south, it's at Thomas Road, Ancatel. The left emergency lane is blocked, as you'd expect, at 20 minutes past seven. There is congestion around that area, and please be very careful. Exercise caution on the approach. Always be a courteous driver, and particularly this time of the year. Remember to slow down in the wet weather. Adopt the wet weather driving pattern. Keep your lights on and travel at one car length for every 10 kilometre an hour travel. I learnt that long ago. Just think about that. One car length for the car in front of you or the vehicle in front of you for every 10 kilometres an hour that you're travelling. So, if it's a 60 kilometre an hour speed limit, the car in front should be six vehicle lengths in front of you. It's pretty easy, really. People who like to tailgate and bully others on the road, I just don't have any time for. The Kwinana Freeway road crash is for those travelling south, and it is at Thomas Road, Ancatel. The left emergency lane is blocked. Vehicle congestion in the area. The vicinity on the approach should be looked at, and you should slow down, exercise extreme caution, and always be a courteous driver, particularly at this time of the year. Winter officially is just around the corner, and we should all be adjusting our driving accordingly. I'm looking for John Barry and his orchestra, and From Russia With Love. Oh, there it is. I thought I'd missed it for a moment. It's track 19, Ian. Do you think you could manage it? Oh, okay.

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0: cannot make it today, one perfect day. The weather doesn't have to dictate whether it's perfect or not. They're the little heroes. We've got news coming up. I was looking at the official winter designation. The 1st of June is the meteorological season of winter, but the astronomical winter actually begins on the 21st of June, not the 1st, and that's the winter solstice as well, which is coincidentally the shortest day of the year. So depending on which one you go by, if it's the 1st of June, well, that's the start of winter, but officially it's 21st of June, which is the winter solstice. You're listening to Capital Breakfast on Friday morning. Good to have your company. The time is 7:30. 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
1: This is Air News Western Australia. The Premier says his government has acted to secure the future of Mount Hospital in Perth's CBD. Bethesda Healthcare will take over running the facility after the current operator Healthscope entered receivership a year ago. As part of the deal brokered by the state government, all existing staff will be offered employment. Roger Cook says his government will also be able to lease beds for public elective surgeries.
2: Without taking action, the continuation of services at the Mount Hospital would be uncertain. So my government has acted and procured a deal which ensures that the vital healthcare and services continue to be provided at Mount Hospital.
1: A Perth mother accused of stealing her son's six-figure payout from the fatal 2016 Dreamworld tragedy has had all her charges dropped. Michelle Lisa Hansen and her son Thomas were on a ride at the Gold Coast theme park when it flipped, killing four other people. Her son was one of the first people to help and was awarded around $180,000 in compensation. Ms. Hansen previously pleaded not guilty to stealing from her son, and the charges have now been dropped. Prosecutors say a stroke she suffered 2 years ago has left her unable to defend herself properly. The City of Vincent Mayor says her council is flagging more speed restrictions on local roads. The city's already reduced Lord Street from 60 to 50 kilometres an hour, with parts of Vincent Street reduced to 40. Alison Zamon says some roads could see even further reductions.
3: To be honest, we're looking at some of the local roads really needing to go from 40 down to 30, particularly if you think about Highgate and those very, very narrow roads where there's no off-street parking, roads that were designed for horses, not designed for large vehicles to be hooning down.
1: To sport now, Jack Gunston and Will Day have made successful returns from injury in the Hawks' 52-point win over St Kilda at Marble Stadium. Hawks coach Sam Mitchell explaining why Gunston came off at three-quarter time after booting five goals.
4: We thought we should have been able to win it from there, so and percentage for us is not particularly important, being that we've had the draw, so if we get the chance to rest him up, then we'll take it.
1: St Kilda's Sam Flanders needed help from two trainers as he limped off in the second term with an Achilles tendon injury. Carlton has regained fullback Jacob Wietering after he missed a week with a calf injury, while teammate Blake Akers is coming in for his first match of 2026 when they face Geelong tonight. This is Air News Western Australia.
0: This is Capital Breakfast. Partly cloudy today. Showers becoming less likely late this afternoon and evening with light winds. A top of 19. Showers increasing tomorrow, 22 degrees. And showers, the chance of morning thunderstorm and damaging winds on Sunday, a maximum of 20 degrees. And on Monday, the WA public holiday, showers and wind easing, a top temperature of 19 degrees. Overnight, since 9 o'clock yesterday, just a trace of rain has been recorded. Winds are from the southwest, and the temperature is 13 degrees. Now, all motorists, just a reminder that the school zone speed limit has chipped in 40 kilometres an hour through all speed zones, right through until 9 o'clock this morning. Ahead of the WA, Western Australia Day, long weekend, here's a salute to some of the early rock and rollers that performed here in Perth. A Western Australia Day music salute to the Les Dixon Group.

Yes, indeed. The Les Dixon Group, if you're my age, you'll remember them doing the circuits of all the dances and the hotels back in the 60s. And let's go to the Hob. Speaking of hopping, we have a double pass to give away to the Eagles' Greatest Hits concert, and that'll take place at the Regal Theatre Subiaco on the 4th of July. So it's a Saturday. If you think you've got the time and the energy, we'll be having a competition to give away that double pass at around about 7:45. My producer, Pete, will be helping me with that. It'll be an easy question, so get yourself ready to dial in 9364 9888. I'll give you an easy question, you give me the easy answer, and your name will go into the barrel for that double pass to the Eagles' Greatest Hits concert on Saturday the 4th of July at the Regal Theatre, Subiaco. Are you still in a party mood? Well, let's keep it going.

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That's Bunny. She's lying over the ocean. That's where she can stay today. I'm not going anywhere near it. It's 19 minutes away from 8. My mate says he's broken up with his girlfriend after they did a marathon. He's downhearted, but says they did have a good run.

0: Good song that for Maxine Nightingale, and we've got to get right back to where we started from, ladies and gentlemen, and that's the beginning, I guess. It's 12 minutes away from 8, and let's start this competition going. The one that will win you a double pass to the Eagles' Greatest Hits concert at the Regal Theatre Subiaco, being performed on Saturday the 4th of July. Now, it's a two-hour performance. A tribute to one of the greatest bands in history. Their super hits include Take It to the Limit, Desperado, Lying Eyes, Hotel California, to name but a few. Now, for a pair of tickets to the Eagles' Greatest Hits concert, call Capital Radio 9364988 now and tell me the name of the hotel in the Eagles song that warns you can check out any time you like, but you can never leave. 9364988. Do you have the answer to that question for a pair of tickets to the Eagles' Greatest Hits concert? The name of the hotel in the Eagles song that warns you can check out at any time you like, but you can never leave. 9364988. Call now. 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Now, the answer? Let's hear it. 9364988. I know you know it, and I know you want those tickets.
1: Elizabeth Borden took an axe and gave her mother 40 whacks. And when the job was nicely done, she gave her father 41.
2: Yesterday in Old Fall River, Mr. Andrew Borden died, and he got his daughter Lizzie on a charge of homicide. Some folks say she didn't do it, and others say of course she did. They all agree Miss Lizzie B was a problem kind of kid. 'Cause you can't chop your papa up in Massachusetts, not even if his plan is a surprise.
3: A surprise!
2: No, you can't chop your papa up in Massachusetts. You know how neighbors love to criticize. On the sofa where he'd gone to take a snooze, and I hope he went to heaven 'cause he wasn't wearing shoes. Lizzie kindly rearranged him with a hatchet.

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Oh, you can't talk your mama a bit fast, it's resist, and then blame all the damage on the mice. On the mice.

0: wasn't done because the lady wasn't very bright. She'd always done the slightest thing that Mom and Papa bid. They said,
1: Lizzie, cut it out.
0: So that's exactly what she did.
1: Go out for a walk.
0: For a walk.
1: No, you can't top your papa up in Massachusetts. Massachusetts is a far cry from New York. No, you can't top your papa up in Massachusetts.
0: Shut the door and lock and latch it. Here comes Lizzie with a brand new hatchet.
1: You can't top your papa up in Massachusetts.
2: Such a snob, I've heard it said. She met her pa and cut him dead.
1: You can't top your papa up in Massachusetts.
0: Jump like a fish, jump like a porpoise. All join hands and habeas corpus.
1: You can't top your papa up in Massachusetts. Massachusetts is a far cry from New York.
3: That's the ballad of Lizzie Borden by the Chad Mitchell Trio at 8 minutes to 8. News on the hour. We've got a competition underway at the moment for a pair of tickets to the Eagles' Greatest Hits concert at the Regal Theatre Subiaco on the 4th of July. 9364, if you wish to participate, 9364-9888. Tell me the name of the hotel and the Eagles song that warns you can check out at any time you like, but you can never leave. That's a pair of tickets to the Eagles' Greatest Hits concert. Give us a call. The phones are running hot. Peter's absolutely flat out.

Yes, why haven't I known you? I've told every little star. That came from Linda Scott. What is the moon at the moment? Speaking of stars, I did have a peek early this morning, very early. I had to get up early. Oh, it's a waxing gibbous. It's it has set. Oh, I see. And it's due to rise this afternoon at around about 20 to 4. I do love the moon, the waxing gibbous. And sunset today is 21 minutes past 5. That competition, oh, sorry, you missed the number, did you? 9364988. A little earlier, we did have a couple of SMS messages coming through. SMS, you can say that, Ian. Yeah, you're very good at that, SMS. From Sylvia and also Mary. And thanks very much indeed, ladies, for calling through. It's nice to hear from you. George, my philosopher, my guru, he said to me once, he said, if you add up all the seconds of your life, what do you get? I said, I don't know. He says, you get a lot of food you probably didn't need to eat.

There you go, Ebony Eyes. If that's what you've got, that's Bob Welsh. And I think it's the Silver Bullet Band or something like that. 1 minute away from 8, 1 minute away from news. Overnight, the minimum temperature in Perth was 11 degrees at 1:35 this morning, but not the lowest in the state. We did get 6 degrees at Jacup. Also, we had 5 degrees at Salmon Gums and Bridgetown, 3 degrees at Southern Cross, and the top of the pops today was Newdigate. Their overnight minimum temperature, 1 degree. The Melville branch of the National Seniors Australia welcomes new members. Meetings are held at 10 a.m. on the fourth Tuesday of the month at the Life Streams Church, Carroll Avenue in Willerton, and include a guest speaker and morning tea. The branch also organises outings during the year. For further information, sure, call the President Les on 0412 709 806. It's 8 o'clock.